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You're looking for some new devotionals and conversations around God and the Bible? We got it. We got it. It's called Daily Refresh. Some of your K-Love DJs hanging out there, some of the artists that you hear, you can find it at klovondemand.com or through the K-Love app.

0: You've been looking for some ways to do something for somebody else. We got something. This is an opportunity that you can join other K-Love listeners. K-Love is listener funded. And today's the last day that you can jump in on this. We've been staying summer strong because of you, because of your generosity. But here's what I think about it. Here's what I want you to go with me for just a moment. There's somebody this coming week, a next couple of months, that will be searching the channels and somehow they'll find K-Love. But really what they're going to find is God. They're going to find a connection. They're going to find an encounter with him. And you are a part of that. Your giving right now is making that happen. So staying summer strong together, we're making this happen. You can give at klove.com. You can also go to the K-Love app and you can give there. But thank you for being generous. Thank you for connecting hearts to the heart of God through K-Love. That's how it's happening. klove.com. Thank you.
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2: Hey, what's up? This is Jeremy Camp. You're listening to my new song, Revival, on K-Love. I was actually scrolling through Instagram. I saw all these people saying revival is happening now. There's sold out stadiums everywhere. But really, revival, it starts with us, starts with our heart, saying, God, I want to walk in holiness and truly stepping out in that. Revival begins with our heart. So check your heart and say, God, what do you want to do with me so I can walk in the fullness of who you are?
3: It's been a really hard year. I was just so thankful for the music. It reminded me that while I was in my deepest, darkest hours, that I have hope through Jesus. That, I mean, I've lost everybody, my mom, my dad, my brother, but I know that I will see all of them again. And the music just reminds me every day that I'm not alone, even though I feel like I am. Jesus is with me and he never leaves me.
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4: The reason we take pictures or we write in our journal is because we don't want to forget the good memories, the people, the places, the faces that we love so much. That same heart is true. In Isaiah 46:9, remember the things I have done in the past, for I alone am God. I am God and there is none like me. I'm so thankful for the word of God to remind us of who God is. Never forget. I'm Lori, and that's our verse of the day. Positive, encouraging, K-Love.

feel like the tension that we carry sometimes can be unlocked with a thank you, Jesus. We start there and then we keep going from there. Thank you, Jesus.

Hey, did you get your vote in? Vote on what, Christina? The new songs. We got all kinds of songs coming at you. Like this one, Everything is Better by Hopeful. Yeah, we call you a K-Love insider, so get your vote on. 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

0: Hi. I love you guys. So thanks being you.
1: Thank you.
0: Like I said, I'm just happy I got through to tell you how much I love you.
1: Oh, we love you back, girl. Thank you so much.
0: Keep being you.
1: Yes, ma'am. On it.
0: Love you. Okay.
1: All right. Bye-bye.
0: Bye.

0: your love.
1: I'm hoping you can reach out. My wife is probably listening to this station.
2: Okay.
1: She's not answering a phone. She's on her way to pick up my daughter and my grandson at the airport.
2: Mm.
1: And their flight has been canceled.
2: Wait. And so you tried to call her to let her know that the flight's been canceled and you can't get, she's not answering?
1: Correct. I called her. My daughter called her. The boyfriend called her.
2: Oh, my goodness. What's your wife's name?
1: Brenda. Okay. Can you say that on the air? Brenda, answer your phone. The flight's been canceled.
2: Yes, Brenda. And where is she at? Where are y'all at? What city?
1: We live in Sunbury, and she's on the way to the Harrisburg Airport.
2: Okay, that's what state?
1: Pennsylvania.
2: Okay, that's what I just want to make sure. All right, you're in PA. Brenda, Pennsylvania, please answer your phone.
1: Yes.
2: Your family's trying to get a hold of you, all right? The flight is canceled, ma'am.
1: Yes.
2: All right.
1: That's wonderful. And it's upsetting because we're having a party tomorrow for my wife and my daughter. And the flight's canceled to tomorrow at 11:30 and the party is at 2.
2: Oh, my gosh. I'm so sorry to hear that.
1: Yeah, hopefully she's listening. Thank you so much.
2: I hope she is too. All right. Well, call me back, Eric, and let me know what's going on.
1: Thank you.
2: Okay. Bye.
3: You know the moment, windows down, sun's out, and the perfect song hits? Yeah, that one. Go ahead, reach over, crank it.
4: Crank it up.
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1: Hey, K-Love, Tasha Layton here. Meet me in the valley,
2: I need you, Lord. I wrote the song Meet Me in the Valley after hearing a parent who had lost a child say, I found myself in a deep valley, but to my surprise, God met me there. Meet me in the valley. You know, the way out of our valleys is through, so that he can meet us in those places. Meet me in the valley. We are not alone in it. He'll meet us there, and he'll take us through.
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1: Well, we love it. Where are you driving? Where are you?
0: I'm in Central Georgia, headed towards Atlanta. I'm looking forward to seeing my uncle, who's turning 91 years old.
1: That's where you're going. That's why you're going to Atlanta?
0: For a birthday party.
1: Your uncle's going to be 91.
0: Yep.
1: Oh my gosh. What's your uncle's name?
0: Keith.
1: Uncle Pete?
0: Keith. Hey, Keith.
1: Oh, Keith. Uncle Keith.
0: Yep.
1: Okay, gotcha. You know what? I feel like I need to sing the birthday medley to Uncle Keith. You know about the birthday medley?
0: No, tell me about it.
1: Okay, I'm going to sing it, though. I can't just tell you. I got to sing it. Are you ready? Here we go.
0: Ready.
1: Here we go. Happy birthday to you. Oh, happy birthday to you. May you feel Jesus near every day of the year. Happy birthday to you. Oh, happy birthday to you. May it be the best year you ever had. Happy birthday to you. Happy birthday to you. Happy birthday. Happy birthday to you. Happy birthday to you. Happy birthday to you. Happy birthday. 91st birthday to Uncle Keith in Atlanta. Happy birthday to you. All right, Jamie, make some noise for your Uncle Keith right now. Come on, make some noise. Yes. Come on. Happy birthday, Uncle Keith.
2: You know the moment? Windows down, sun's out, and the perfect song hits? Yeah, that one. Go ahead, reach over, crank it.
3: Crank it up.

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1: Hey, what's up, Caleb? It's Toby Mac, and this is the story behind my song, Lord, It Feels Good. Lord, it feels good. How are we possibly going to know that God loves us if we don't give him a voice into our lives by stopping and opening his word? I wrote this one after one of those moments where I stopped. Your love, yeah. It's just your love. It's supposed to make you smile, bob your head, as you should be doing, because, Lord, it feels good to be loved by you.
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0: Okay, so you're like, what is that, Christina? That is me unpacking some silverware the other night. So last week I was telling you that I went through my kitchen cabinets. I pulled out a box of silverware and I just looked at it because it was my grandmother's silverware. My mom's mom. I never got to meet her. She passed away the year before I was born. I was named after her. Her name was Christine. I'm Christina. And I knew what I was going to do. I was like, I need to unpack this and wash this and use it. So that's what I was doing the other night. And I got emotional. I was just like, oh my goodness. Cause this silverware has been in the family for probably over 80 years. I mean, my mom used to clean this when she was a kid. They would use it for special occasions on the holidays, but also I think pretty regularly they'd have guests over. But anyway, I'm just like, this is amazing. And I'm just so thankful that I have it. And it's a connection to my grandmother that I never got to meet, but it's in my drawer now. I'm going to be using it and I can't wait. Can't wait.
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2: 1 John 1:9 says, if we confess our sins, he is faithful and just and will forgive us our sins and purify us from all unrighteousness. Here's the thing. Confession isn't a script to memorize or a box to check off. It's not a spiritual performance where we say the right words in the right order and hope God responds. It's a relationship where we learn to come into agreement with what is already true. God is not waiting to be convinced about your sin. He already sees it clearly. And he's not confused about who you are either. He has already spoken. So confession becomes this place where we stop arguing, stop hiding, and stop editing the story. We agree with him about our sin, calling it what it is. We agree with him about ourselves, that we are deeply loved, fully known, and never beyond his grace. And we agree with him about what he's doing. He is faithful to forgive, to purify, and to keep forming us into people who look more like Jesus.
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3: The reason we take pictures or we write in our journal is because we don't want to forget the good memories, the people, the places, the faces that we love so much. That same heart is true. In Isaiah 46:9, remember the things I have done in the past, for I alone am God. I am God and there is none like me. I'm so thankful for the word of God to remind us of who God is. Never forget. I'm Lori, and that's our verse of the day. Positive, encouraging K-Love.

0: Yeah, so I was calling because I wanted to do something special for my father. His name is Joshua. Mm-hmm. His birthday was Sunday, July 26th.
1: Okay.
0: And I never really got to do something for him, but he's really been supportive for me. I am blind, so he's kind of had quite a bit.
1: Oh, you're blind?
0: Yes.
1: Oh, my goodness. So you, like, totally, completely?
0: Yeah. Yeah, yep, yep. Mm. I'm 23 years old, mm-hmm. and he's basically helped me through a lot of things. So growing up wasn't exactly easy, but he was always there. So I wanted to do something special for him for his birthday.
1: Oh, well, I love that you want to honor your dad on his birthday. That's just really sweet. So, yes. Well, what do you want to say to him? Let's pretend he's on the phone. What do you want to say to your dad?
0: Josh, my dad, you've always been special to me, and I know that we've had our disagreements and our mess ups and our rough patches, but you've always been there and you've always had something special. I might not have understood it now, but you really are what shaped my life. Mm-hmm. And I know this sounds cliche, but you really are the wind beneath my wings. I love you so much.

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0: Even when you're in your car by yourself singing along, you are not singing alone. There is a whole chorus of Kayla family members singing this song with you right now.
1: This is the moment where everything turns. Didn't think I would see it. It was hard to believe.

0: nothing, and I mean absolutely nothing, will get your house cleaner than that last minute message that company is going to be coming over. You know that panic clean mode that you go into? Yeah, it was pretty much me all day today. I'm Kareth. This is Caleb. Thank you for inviting me over to your house tonight. Because usually your house is like clean enough for you on a day-to-day basis. But when I got that message that a friend might be coming over, I was suddenly seeing my house through all new eyes. And I just thought, this is disgusting. Like, I live like a troll. Like, this is uninhabitable. And for some reason, all of that energy just got channeled into cleaning out my refrigerator. And I'm not entirely sure how I thought this scenario would play out. Like, the second she came into my house, she'd go to my kitchen and then run screaming into the streets that there's crumbs in her fridge. I don't know. I just know that it became priority number one. And I've noticed this about myself, that I have a tendency to get really fixated on details that, while they are important to me, they can keep me from making progress toward my overall goal. And this doesn't just manifest itself by scraping dried out spaghetti from the bottom of my crisper drawer. This is something that I struggle with in all aspects of my life. Even in my relationship with God. Because I cannot tell you how many times I've gone to bed at night thinking, man, I did not pray enough. Or I didn't read my Bible, or I gossiped. And then I get fixated on the thing in my life that's not clean enough to allow God in. And I forget that the overall goal is that Jesus is the friend that comes over and helps you clean your fridge.
1: You know the moment? Windows down, sun's out, and the perfect song hits? Yeah, that one. Reach over. Crank it.
2: Crank it up.

0: summer long. 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On Kayla.
1: Hey Kayla, this is Jamie McDonald, and this is the story behind my new song, Ain't No Way.
2: Ain't no way that he's gonna let me down.
1: It's so easy for us to say, God, where are you? Have you forgotten about me? But there's no way you're gonna let me down.
2: My God, he's got a history of showing up for me. Ain't no way.
1: As I look back over my life, there's not one time that you failed me, and you're gonna show up for me now. And that's what Ain't No Way is all about.
2: You're gonna fail me now.
0: What's your K-Love story?
3: 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And I thank you, this station, to be able to say, against all odds and despite what it looks like, that I would not just survive in the situation, but thrive. And that was amazing to me.
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4: The reason we take pictures or we write in our journal is because we don't want to forget the good memories, the people, the places, the faces that we love so much. That same heart is true. In Isaiah 46:9, remember the things I have done in the past, for I alone am God. I am God and there is none like me. I'm so thankful for the word of God to remind us of who God is. Never forget. I'm Lori, and that's our verse of the day. Positive, encouraging, K-Love.

The weekend is here. It is. 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Don't worry. We still can party. We can praise tonight on K-Love.

0: anybody else have like really irrational fears throughout the day? This is one of mine. Okay, I'm embarrassed to admit this, but every time I open up the oven when I've been cooking something, right? I'm cooking a chicken. I am always terrified that that waft of heat that comes out of the oven when you first open the door, I'm always terrified that it's going to steam my eyeballs. Like, cook them like shrimp, you know? I'm just... Then I have like a mini panic attack for a second until I blink my eyes and I'm like, okay, I can see. Everybody's fine. We're fine. I have a lot of irrational fears. I've taken to calling it spiritual hypochondria. Because I don't think my fears are necessarily rooted in real life. They stem from, for me personally, I think, trust. I'm Kareth. This is Caleb. And one of the people who have a hard time trusting the most is myself. I don't trust myself. My biggest irrational fear that lives above them all is that I am going to inadvertently do something just out of pure ignorance that will cause harm to myself or, God forbid, to someone else. That's where that's the heart of most of my fears. And I was talking to God about this the other day. I was talking after I almost steamed my eyeballs. I was talking to him and I was like listing all the things that I was feeling anxious about. And I just felt in my soul, I felt a thought breakthrough that went, you worry a lot. And I was like, I do. Yep. God, I do. I do worry a lot. Thank you. Thank you for the note. I do. Yep. And the next thing I felt breakthrough, the chaos of my mind was, but you're still here, aren't you? And it just felt like this little moment when God was reminding me that, yes, I'm anxious and I have a lot of fears and I'm clumsy and I do a lot of dumb stuff. Honestly, I do a lot of dumb stuff. But he was reminding me that he's so much bigger and more powerful than all of that.
1: This summer, you have our full permission to turn it up.

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2: Hey, K-Love, this is Brandon Lake, and this is the story behind the song, The Author.
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4: On a recent off-road adventure in Minnesota, two buddies, Adam and Mike, got a feeling they should take their ATV down an out-of-the-way trail. And what they found was...
7: very strange.
8: Yeah.
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7: And then that's when we came across the minivan stuck in the mud and Catherine in the water.
4: 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A weak voice coming from the quicksand said, help me.
8: The only thing sticking out of this puddle was just like her cheeks, her eyeballs, her nose, her mouth. You couldn't see her ears.
4: And Catherine had been stuck there for 3 days. Both men are fully convinced that God led them straight to her.
8: There's no other reason why we were there, but because God was guiding us and made us turn around to go back down that trail to find Catherine.
4: Be encouraged with more at klove.com/godstories.
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6: I work in the middle of the night, so a lot like you.
7: Yep, just like me. I know how important it is to have something that keeps you going.
8: So what's that song for you tonight, Sherry?
6: The new one by Forrest Frank, Okay. I have an hour-long commute every night going to and from work, and so that adds another 2 hours onto my 8.5-hour night of taking care of patients in a hospital.
8: Well, after all those long days of taking care of everybody else, let's send you home safely with your favorite song today.

0: One song, one story, one moment that changed everything. 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
1: So I actually went to church because I was forced to go. My ex was a Christian and she cheated on me. So I thought, oh, that's what it's about. After that, I just kind of brushed it off.
2: What happened between that, Nolan, and today to where he kind of got your attention?
1: I did 6 years in prison. I just got out on June 18th of this year. I actually accepted Jesus when I was in prison.
2: Oh, you did?
1: And there was Jesus by Zach Williams. It helped me out throughout that whole time that I was in there. But man, I heard a great sermon. He was talking about how we're going to have to go through trials. I felt God talking to me on that one. As long as we stick with God, he's going to pull us right through.
2: And he did.
1: Yeah.
2: So what's life been like for in the last couple months?
1: It's been very difficult lately just because of all the distractions that are out here. But that's where I just keep praying and keep reminding myself that through every single thing, Jesus is here.
2: I'm so proud of you. I really am. I'm so excited for your future.
1: I don't deserve any credit because it is all God that made me tell you this story. God is the one that directs my life now.

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3: Meet me in the valley. 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
5: 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I'm so thankful for K-Love, so thankful every single day. I did the 30-day challenge 2 years ago, and I've never changed the station since.
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1: I was wondering if you could play The World on Fire for Fakir Country, please. I've had such an incredibly hard day today. No songs always put me in.

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1: I just broke and I was like, God, I can't do this anymore, you know?
2: Yeah.
1: I was going through a very messy divorce, a hard time, putting myself down, made another mistake. It was falling all apart. I was at work and I was in the back of my delivery van and that song by Evan Kraft came on, It's Gonna Be All Right. And when I tell you, that song just gave me peace right at that moment in the middle of the day. It has been a wonderful journey with God. I've finally found His love, which is more sufficient in life than any love you can ever find.
2: We know that when he makes things all right, it doesn't necessarily look like the way we think it should, but it's a way that is even better because it brings more peace.
1: Exactly.

0: summer long. Turn it up. On K-Love. K-Love, 1 minute of encouragement. Judd Wilhite.
1: Studies show that customers will say no 4 times before they finally say yes. Life can sometimes feel that way too. Your boss says no, your family says no, your bank account says no. Sometimes we can even expect God to say a big fat no when we turn to Him. But listen to 2 Corinthians 1:20. For all of God's promises have been fulfilled in Christ with a resounding yes. God, will you forgive me? Yes. Will you help me? Yes. Will you be with me? Yes. Will you work in my life? Will you give me what I need? Will you send your spirit to help me? Will you give me the gift of eternal life? Yes, yes, yes, yes. You don't need to wonder about the answer. You don't need to wait for a sign. Christ is your answer, and the answer is yes. Don't live a no kind of life when all of God's promises are yes in Christ. Reach out to the God who says yes today.
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2: The reason we take pictures or we write in our journal is because we don't want to forget the good memories, the people, the places, the faces that we love so much. That same heart is true. In Isaiah 46:9, remember the things I have done in the past, for I alone am God. I am God and there is none like me. I'm so thankful for the word of God to remind us of who God is. Never forget. I'm Lori, and that's our verse of the day. Positive, encouraging, K-Love.

0: don't just request a song. Tell us why it matters. 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
1: I was just wondering if I could hear Chainbreaker by Zach Williams. I have a past. I was involved in some things that I shouldn't have been in, and I kind of lost my way. And that song is a reminder that God is always there for me, even when I'm not

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5: Here's a brand new thought that I've never thought before, but I'm sure other people have. Do you think bugs, in their own, like, bug way, they have breath? Do you think they praise?
6: Oh, yeah.
5: You think so? Like, when crickets are singing their little chirpy songs, maybe that's some praise?
6: Yeah. It's amazing how God can just, he knows.
5: Yeah. Well, so, Jacob, if we were going to have a praise song for all of creation tonight, which one would it have to be?
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1: Well, I'm listening to you on the phone. Look at us. So while I got you here, can I play a song for you tonight?
2: Me on your mind. I realized a long time ago that before you can have a personal relationship, you have to make what Jesus did when he was on earth personal. He took off his crown and stepped out of glory and became man. So we were on it, you know, you and I individually were on his mind the whole time he was on earth and everything that he did. You have to make it personal. Yeah, Jesus died on the cross for everybody, but he died on the cross for me. And sometimes I just like to remind myself, you know?

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3: 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What if we told you that there is Jesus who literally is love?
5: Literally, God saved my life. I was in a really dark place and the only thing that I had was K-Love. And it encouraged me to read my Bible and get involved with my church and be a part of my community, which then just brought God into my life even more. It just allowed me to witness to other people. You make a huge impact. You know, I'm just riding down the road just praising God.
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6: The reason we take pictures or we write in our journal is because we don't want to forget the good memories, the people, the places, the faces that we love so much. That same heart is true. In Isaiah 46:9, remember the things I have done in the past, for I alone am God. I am God and there is none like me. I'm so thankful for the word of God to remind us of who God is. Never forget. I'm Lori, and that's our verse of the day. Positive, encouraging, K-Love.

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1: I was going through a divorce. I hadn't seen my kids for 6 months, and this song came on and just hit me so hard.
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1: My sister recently just actually today went into an inpatient for the I've lost count how many times over the last 3 years. And I just kind of hit emotional burnout.
2: Are you scared for her?
1: It's just everything is just so chaotic at my house.
2: I want you to know that this is just a moment, that this isn't forever, that life is not always going to be like this. It's hard to imagine right now when it feels like it's been so heavy for so long.
1: Yeah. A few years ago, I learned this quote that says, "This too shall pass." And I just remembered it like right about now. And I need to remind myself to try and be strong.
2: I think you are pretty strong. Sometimes we do need to be reminded how strong we are, but you are being very strong right now.
1: Thank you.
2: Which song can I play to encourage you tonight?
1: I want to request Unashamed.
3: 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And Daniel met a lion.

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0: Love's 1 minute of encouragement with Annie F. Downs.
1: I'm trying to slow down as I pray the Lord's Prayer. I just left my house where a burst pipe has made for no ceiling in the dining room, no floors in the living room, dining room, or kitchen. But the subfloor is exposed, and I've got this opportunity before it gets covered to write on it. I want to write the Lord's Prayer right as I walk in the door. Let it be the prayer that welcomes anyone into my home. Maybe in some supernatural way, it will help someone grow in their own prayer life just by having that one prayer under their feet. If you've ever felt completely stuck in your prayer life, the Lord's Prayer is the perfect place to land. Maybe prayer still feels like this intimidating, unknown thing to you, and that's okay. Let the Lord's Prayer be this anchor to ground you as you talk to God. A unifying prayer we can all agree on that humbles us to a place of surrender. What a gift when we don't know how to pray.
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0: is you?
1: This is Robert from Yuma, Arizona.
0: Well, hi, Robert. What can I play for you tonight?
1: We need a little bit of church right now.
0: Little bit of church. What do you love about that song?
1: I just like how it sounds. And we all do need church.
0: I love that God doesn't make us get on a schedule. Like, church is Sunday morning, but we can go to Him anytime. We don't got to wait for Sunday. We can go to church right now.
1: Yeah.
2: For years I've run the fast lane.

0: Don't cancel those plans that you have for the weekend that you 2 weeks ago was super excited about, but you today is like, I'm not sure if I want to put pants on. Don't cancel. Now, am I just saying this because I was trying to do a couples game night and pretty much everybody canceled on me? No, that's not it. Maybe a little bit, but I'm saying this because I almost canceled on a lunch date that my heart definitely needed. I'm Kareth. It is Caleb. Thank you so much for letting me hang out with you tonight. I'm glad we didn't cancel our date. When I woke up, I had every excuse in the book. I did not sleep well. I had a bunch of things that I had to absolutely get done before I got to work. I was feeling that anxiety. I was feeling that stress. And I was like, you know, that lunch date that I had planned with a friend, you know, that could, yeah, you know, I could postpone that. We could reschedule. We could rain check. But I am so glad that I didn't. That hour and a half when I sat there talking with this friend, letting ourselves laugh and cry and laugh some more. I think God knew that was the fuel that I needed to get everything else done.
1: You know the moment? Windows down, sun's out, and the perfect song hits?
0: Yeah, that one.
1: Go ahead, reach over, crank it.
2: Crank it up.
1: Summer sounds

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2: with the message of my new song, Perfectly. I feel like every time that I make a turn, it is heading down another broken road when I remember that God has a perfect plan for my life. Confess the places that we fall short, that's when God's perfect love shows up and loves us perfectly.
3: I suffered a lot of trauma as a child, deal with some mental health issues because of that. And just one day I was flipping through the radio, found K-Love. It seems like every time I'm about to have a mental breakdown, there's just always a song that speaks to whatever I'm going through at that very moment. And it's helped me so much. And it's helped me grow closer to God and stay grounded in my faith. I get to worship Him and feel His Spirit.
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4: You ever been so hungry, you keep checking the pantry, the fridge, all the spots you might squirrel away food, just trying to find that perfect something to satisfy? To me, that's what Psalm 119 verse 103 talks about, where it says, "How sweet your words taste to me. They are sweeter than honey." Sometimes one verse can do what 100 opinions can't. It can steady you, remind you, feed something in you that's been running on empty. That is the real sweetness of the Word of God. I'm Carlos, and that's your verse of the day on K-Love.

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0: On the night you're falling all to pieces, you can bring your lonely heart to Jesus. What if I told you that I believe it?
1: The right song at the right time. K-Love.

There's a good reason, a very good reason why you sometimes just can't, I can't just remember the name of that thing. Okay, I'll tell you the reason after Corey Asbury on K-Love.

0: What's the name of that place? It's like a restaurant and they serve chicken and there's always a really long line. Chick-fil-A. That's an actual conversation that happened between me and my husband when I just could not remember the name of, like, probably the most popular restaurant franchise that's out there right now. Like, it's literally, you see one every time you drive. How can you forget it, right? I don't know. I'm Gareth. Thank you for letting me hang out and spend some time with you today on K-Love. As I've gotten older, not that I'm old, not that you're old, but maybe you've noticed this thing too. Really common things, words, places, people, movie titles, song lyrics, whatever it is. It takes a lot longer for our brain to just retrieve all that information from the recesses of our mind. You know what I'm saying? I was talking to a friend about it earlier and she was like, yeah, it just takes longer for you to pull the files up. And that's exactly what it feels like. Although sometimes if you ever catch me in the middle of a conversation and I just stop talking entirely and I stare blankly out into the distance, I'm not even retrieving a file. I'm having to reboot the whole machine at that point because I don't know where the file even went at this point. If you experience this too, here's the good spin that I try to tell myself to put on it. It's because we just have more memories in our brain, right? You know, like when you're young, you don't have as many experiences. You don't have as many things that are inside your brain to keep track of. But the older we get, the more experiences we have, the more memories we make. It's a good thing, right? It means that we have lived long, storied lives. We're full of knowledge and wisdom. Just might take us a minute to find it.
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2: Are you wondering? My business needs attention. My children need dinner. My bills need paying. How can I stay in a place of prayer? 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Change your definition of prayer. Think of prayer less as an activity for God and more as an awareness of God. Acknowledge His presence everywhere you go. In the grocery, as you shop, as you wash the dishes. God loves the sound of your voice, always. 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He hears your prayers. For that reason, be anxious for nothing, but in everything by prayer and supplication, with thanksgiving, let your requests be made known to God. 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

0: I'm safe.
1: If you've ever had a dream that you just could not shake, I want to share a story with you. That was Leanna Crawford, Still Waters on K-Love. I'm Monica. So it's been a little over a week ago that I had a very disturbing dream about my mom. It woke me up and I immediately went into my prayer closet and started to pray. Prayed for protection, prayed for God's will, and felt compelled to go to sleep. Told my mom about the dream the next day. She was fine. 2 days later, she was not fine. Very, very sick in the hospital ever since. And praise God, she's getting better. God has been incredibly faithful. But I was thinking about the role of dreams. Now, every dream isn't from God. But in the Bible, he told Joseph to take Mary and Jesus back to Egypt because Herod was trying to hurt Jesus when he was like little. And Joseph listened and then got another dream when it was time to come back out of Egypt. Like, God will talk to us sometimes in dreams. And I'm so grateful for his faithfulness. And so if God has placed somebody on your heart or on your mind, or you just keep thinking about them or you've dreamt about them, like, pray, reach out to them, see what's going on.
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If you are going through a hard time right now and you're like, is there ever going to be light and hope again? Yes, absolutely. And I love this from Toby Mac because he has gone through really difficult things, loss, and yet he's still celebrating the goodness of God. Here's Toby Mac, Lord, It Feels Good on K-Love.

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It could be a jail cell. God, turn it around. Here's John Reddick on K-Love.

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0: It's amazing what you can do when people are not running your life. 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And that's what I mean. There are no big government entities. We don't have one group of folks that, you know, fund K-Love. 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
1: Hey, what's up, K-Love? It's Toby Mac, and this is the story behind my song, Lord, It Feels Good. How are we possibly going to know that God loves us if we don't give him a voice into our lives by stopping and opening his word? 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
3: You ever been so hungry, you keep checking the pantry, the fridge, all the spots you might squirrel away food, just trying to find that perfect something to satisfy? To me, that's what Psalm 119 verse 103 talks about, where it says, "How sweet your words taste to me. They are sweeter than honey." Sometimes one verse can do what 100 opinions can't. It can steady you, remind you, feed something in you that's been running on empty. That is the real sweetness of the Word of God. I'm Carlos, and that's your verse of the day on K-Love.
4: Okay. I'm about to

You know when somebody shows up at your house unannounced and you look like you just woke up? You know, your hair is crazy. You're wearing your pajamas. Thank goodness that is not the end of the story. You're like...

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0: So if you have a pet, you know how special they are. That was Jeremy Camp, Revival. I'm K-Love. I'm Monica. Most likely you would do whatever for your pet. And we've got an 8-year-old lab named Jack. Awesome dog. I don't know, it was maybe a year ago we started to show signs of arthritis. Like, we would take him for a walk and he'd barely walk afterwards. It was like, what is even happening? Did some research and decided to start making his food from scratch. So, you know, ground turkey, bone broth, all kinds of things. A little bit of olive oil, blueberries, yams, pumpkin puree. Like, he has got a gourmet meal every time he eats. And his limping has gone away. Like, his arthritis is better. We also given him turmeric, and it's amazing. And I was thinking about how much better I feel when I eat whole foods. Like, so many random things just work better. Like, I sleep better. And I was thinking, you know, at the end of the day, eating what God created, in some cases, can make such a difference.
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2: 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I feel like every time that I make a turn, it is heading down

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2: You ever been so hungry, you keep checking the pantry, the fridge, all the spots you might squirrel away food, just trying to find that perfect something to satisfy? To me, that's what Psalm 119 verse 103 talks about, where it says, "How sweet your words taste to me. They are sweeter than honey." Sometimes one verse can do what 100 opinions can't. It can steady you, remind you, feed something in you that's been running on empty. That is the real sweetness of the Word of God. I'm Carlos, and that's your verse of the day on K-Love.

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It was so amazing to see how that lifeguard would not let go, not for anything.

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1: 16-year-old writer was in the middle of his first rescue. That was Bea Turner's Somebody's Praying on K-Love. I'm Monica. Seabright Beach, Santa Cruz, California. Lifeguard writer runs out into the surf to rescue a 10-year-old boy that was at risk of being swept out to sea. The waves were crazy. Somebody captured the whole thing on video. And Ryder refused to let go of that little boy until he got backup and people joined him, other lifeguards, in rescuing that boy. The boy's fine, praise God. 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What an awesome thing to see. I mean, it's very nerve-wracking for me as a mom, but wow, way to go, Ryder. And it just reminds me of how Jesus is with us. Like, he refuses to let go. We could be flailing around. We could be in the midst of a storm and waves crashing over us. And Jesus is like, nope, I got you. I'm not going anywhere.
2: You know the moment? 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
1: I don't know about you, but I love a good answered prayer story, you know? But what happens on the days when your prayers still feel really hard and complicated? When I think about stories from the Bible, I see this show up constantly. Abraham prayed for a son. He got Isaac, but was also asked to sacrifice him. That wasn't a story he thought would be a part of their family's life. Paul preached the gospel, yet prayed for God to take away the thorn in his flesh. God reminded him that his grace was sufficient to see Paul through. Mary gave birth to the Savior of the world and still witnessed him die on a cross. A humble servant through and through. A life with God isn't promised to be easy, but it is always worth it. So I hope you see and feel God's nearness in your prayers. A reminder that you are never alone. On the days things are falling apart, I hope you feel him next to you. I hope you realize he's still listening, and I hope you feel the joy of the adventure that is walking with God.
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If you're like me, and when you think about some of the things in your past, you just cringe. But for Jesus, you're like, yay, thank you, Jesus. This song is for you. Elevation Rhythm. Goodbye Yesterday. It's K-Love.

0: So a few friends and I do a daily gratitude text exchange. That was Franny Cash, Jesus All Along on K-Love. And Monica, and it's been a game changer for me personally because it sort of frames the way I look at life. I'm looking for ways to be grateful. I'm looking for the glass to be half full. And it's fun to hear other people's gratitude lists as well and just like encourage each other, you know? One person talked about how she was glad to be able to be there for her mother while her mother's not feeling well. And I'm like, you know what? You're such a good daughter. I hope your mom feels better soon. Just those daily like comments make all the difference in the world. Even if you can't see somebody face to face, you're thinking about them. You're encouraging them on a daily basis.
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5: Oh, God, I need the living water. And my thirsty soul will thirst no more.
2: We understand that you can fill up your cup with a lot of things. Even sometimes the things of the world are good things or things that you're trying to do for God. But it's easy to get burned out and dry even in those places.
5: Oh, God, I need the
2: But I'm thankful that we have a place that we can go, a well we can drink from that will never run dry.
6: It's been a really hard year. I was just so thankful for the music. It reminded me that while I was in my deepest, darkest hours, that I have hope through Jesus that, I mean, I've lost everybody, my mom, my dad, my brother, but I know that I will see all of them again. And the music just reminds me every day that I'm not alone, even though I feel like I am. Jesus is with me. And he never leaves me.
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Just in case you're new, welcome to K-Love. So glad you're here. And if you're kind of like, what is this station all about? Well, this song kind of encapsulates all of it. John Reddick, I believe it. It's K-Love.

So Peter Burton talks about this next song as his personal goodbye to anxiety song. Here he is, Peter Burton, So Long. It's K-Love.

0: So maybe you need a little spiritual boost. That was Peter Burton, So Long on K-Love. 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
1: You know the moment? Windows down, sun's out, and the perfect song hits? Yeah, that one. Reach over. Crank it.

0: summer long. 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K-Love, 1 minute of encouragement. Levi Lusco.
1: It's incredible how powerful words spoken over you can be. The Bible says that life and death is in the power of the tongue. And you might have had different limitations, lies, or labels spoken over you. But fortunately, in Jesus' name, the words that God speaks can be more powerful than the loudest voice in your life. I heard about a young man who went into the studio that had signed him in Hollywood to be an actor for their studio, making a bunch of different films. And they called him in to let him go, telling him he had no future in Hollywood, no future in that business. And on the way out, they said, by the way, you should also consider changing your name because that name is far too pretentious for a young man to have. Well, fortunately, Harrison Ford didn't listen to what was said that day. And we have Han Solo and Indiana Jones as a result. So don't listen to the words the world speaks over you. Let God's voice be the loudest one in your life.
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2: You ever been so hungry, you keep checking the pantry, the fridge, all the spots you might squirrel away food, just trying to find that perfect something to satisfy? To me, that's what Psalm 119 verse 103 talks about, where it says, "How sweet your words taste to me. They are sweeter than honey." Sometimes one verse can do what 100 opinions can't. It can steady you, remind you, feed something in you that's been running on empty. That is the real sweetness of the Word of God. I'm Carlos, and that's your verse of the day on K-Love.

Prayer is one of the most powerful things you can do for yourself and for the people that you love and the people you don't like. It's just life-changing, heart-changing when you pray. 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

0: Sometimes when we have something that we're concerned about, we use all of our human resources to try to figure it out. That was Riley Clemens fighting for me on K-Love. And Monica, it might mean phone calls or doing massive internet research or just stressing out. And I love what it says in Exodus 14:14. It's a reminder that God is in the battle for you. Literally, it says, the Lord will fight for you. You need only to be still. Hardest thing in the world sometimes to be still and not to do anything but to trust God. And obviously, we can pray. We can take any necessary action, and then we leave the results up to God.
1: You know the moment? Windows down, sun's out, and the perfect song hits? Yeah, that one. Reach over. Crank it.
2: Crank it up.

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2: 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I'm Cece Winans with the message of my song, Worthy of It All.
3: You're worthy of it all.
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3: You're worthy of it all.
2: He's worthy of all of our praise, all of our strength. The Bible instructs us to love him with all of our heart, soul, and mind. Why? Because he deserves nothing less. He is worthy of it all.
3: You deserve the glory.
4: Literally, God saved my life. I was in a really dark place, and the only thing that I had was K-Love, and it encouraged me to read my Bible and get involved with my church and be a part of my community, which then just brought God into my life even more. It has allowed me to witness to other people. You make a huge impact. You know, I'm just riding down the road just praising God.
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7: What if the worst day of your life became the moment God revealed your purpose? 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
8: When I was on the stage about to sing What a Beautiful Name is when I heard God's voice speak to me. He said to me, Ann, this is what I'm calling you to do. 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I left the funeral that day so sad, but also with so much hope because I knew that day leaving the funeral that God was going to use this somehow for good.
7: Today, Ann shares her brother's story at every show. People come to her afterwards saying,
8: I lost my brother, or I lost my husband, or I lost my son, and I can finally let go of my anger towards God.
7: I'm Crystal Thornton. Hear the incredible story behind Ann Wilson's faith and music now at klove.com/God Stories.
9: You ever been so hungry, you keep checking the pantry, the fridge, all the spots you might squirrel away food, just trying to find that perfect something to satisfy? To me, that's what Psalm 119 verse 103 talks about, where it says, how sweet your words taste to me. They are sweeter than honey. Sometimes one verse can do what 100 opinions can't. It can steady you, remind you, feed something in you that's been running on empty. That is the real sweetness of the Word of God. I'm Carlos, and that's your verse of the day on K-Love.

0: like the party cool.
1: Who knows? Maybe this song is your anthem. It's a song that you sing when you need encouragement to yourself. Andrew Rip, Jervis Campbell. Here's Hold Me Up on K-Love.

I think there are so many of us that have played this song over and over and over again just to stay encouraged and be reminded that God is our provider. Maverick City Music with Gyra on K-Love.

0: Sometimes the good is the enemy of the best. That was Maverick City Music, Gyra on K-Love. I'm Monica. Talking to a friend of mine yesterday who is the CEO of a very popular Christian nonprofit for women. And she's been invited lately to do all kinds of things. Do campus college tours. She's actually writing a book. She's a mom of two little. She's has a husband. And she was beginning to feel stressed out. And we were praying yesterday. And as we were praying, as she discussed one section of her life that she wasn't sure about, I could literally see, as we were praying, a huge dumpster with garbage being dumped all over that area. And as we were praying through it, I got chills. I'm like, I don't know what this means, except for it doesn't seem like it's the time to be doing that thing, that side project. And she pressed on after we got off the phone, continued to pray, and God just revealed, yeah, it's too much. It's too much. That it's okay to say no to something that doesn't fit, because sometimes good is the enemy of the best.
1: No matter what you're going through, K-Love wants you to know that our God cares. 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You don't have to pray alone. On the K-Love app, you can ask for prayer anonymously from other K-Love listeners. 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
2: Every person has a story. Some chapters are beautiful. Others are painful. But the gospel introduces something extraordinary into our stories. What is it? Grace. Grace means God's mercy is greater than our failures. Grace means that Jesus does and becomes what we could never become, so we can be acceptable to the Father, so that we can stand in His presence. When Jesus encountered broken people in the Gospels, His grace restored them. Grace doesn't erase the past. It redeems the past. And when God writes the final chapter of your life, grace always has the last word.
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I love that you have made K-Love a part of your daily life. And if you're new here, welcome. We're so glad you're here. Tasha Layton with Never. When this broke.

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Every time I think about Phil Wickham, I think of Wiki Wiki Wiki. I don't know why. I don't even know where that comes from. So, Phil, if you're listening, I apologize that that's what your name makes me think of. Wiki Wiki Wiki. Here's Phil Wickham, House of the Lord. I'm Kayla.

0: faithfully.
1: Pray the ridiculous for yourself and your friends. That was Toby Mac, Faithfully on K-Love. I'm Monica, and I recently had a friend of mine pray specifically that God would bring new friends into my life. I don't know why she decided to pray that, but I was grateful. It was really cool. And literally within 24 hours of her praying that way, a friend called. It wasn't a new friend, but it was a friend that I hadn't connected with on that level. We sat on that phone and talked for an hour and a half. And God was all up in the center of it. It was amazing. We were like getting chills and crying and praying, just like, yay. It was amazing. And I thought, is that a result of my friend praying? I'll never know. But I'm so incredibly grateful either way that she did.
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4: This is Zach Williams, and this is the story behind my new song, Wait For Me. I wrote this song during a time when I felt completely lost, trying to figure out everything on my own. And the more I tried, the harder the road got. One day I finally looked up and prayed, God, I need some direction. And what struck me was realizing he had never left. He was just there patiently waiting for me to turn around. The song is a reminder that even when we take the long way home, God still waits for us.

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So it's not about crowds. It's not about excitement. Revival really is about humility and realizing that maybe there's some areas that we need to repent about, really inviting God to take over. Jeremy Camp, Revival on K-Love.

I think it's important to talk about the fact that because churches are made up of humans, yes, God's presence is usually there, that there's a good chance you may have experienced some church hurt. And maybe you're like, I don't ever want to go back. I also want to acknowledge that there are so many congregations all over the country, all over the world, that are vibrant and full of the power of the Holy Spirit and healthy and wonderful. So I would encourage you, keep praying, keep pressing in, and don't be discouraged. Here's Crowder in the house on K-Love.

0: If you have low-key wanted to be a part of what God is doing through the ministry of K-Love, we've got a way for you to do that. That was Colton Dixon, Up and Up. I'm Monica, and we kind of need help choosing the music that we play every day, the music that changes lives. So if that is something you're interested in, and you can do this from home, you don't have to go anywhere, become a K-Love Insider. So you're going to help us choose by listening to snippets of the songs that we play and kind of voting on them. 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
2: The combination of joy and fun builds strength in each of us. It's not the most logical or obvious conclusion people jump to when they think about fun, but it's right there in the Bible. Nehemiah 8 verse 10 says, "Do not grieve, for the joy of the Lord is your strength." That verse appears as part of a sermon being shared with the smallish group of God's people who have returned from exile to rebuild the wall around Jerusalem. They're heartbroken over their city and over their sin, but the preacher encourages them to find joy because they belong to God. Their whole moment is a kind of crescendo of the restoration that the Lord is bringing about in their story and in their city. Living a life that seeks restoration makes us strong so that we can carry joy and hope everywhere we go. And with our eyes and hearts open, we can see how God has restored in the past, which builds our faith in the now so that the way we look toward the future is entirely covered with joyful hope.
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5: 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To me, that's what Psalm 119 verse 103 talks about, where it says, "How sweet your words taste to me. They are sweeter than honey." Sometimes one verse can do what 100 opinions can't. It can steady you, remind you, feed something in you that's been running on empty. That is the real sweetness of the Word of God. I'm Carlos, and that's your verse of the day on K-Love.

0: be praying.
1: This guy is proof that God can set us free from addiction and dependencies. In fact, in January, he celebrated 18 years of sobriety. Here's Andrew Rip. I Do It Again on K-Love.

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0: If you could go or find any biblical place, what would you want to see?
1: Oh.
0: K-Love or Carlos and Amy, I saw this picture and it was a Buc-ee's in the desert. And it says archaeologists find the Buc-ee's the Israelites stopped at when they wandered for 40 years.
2: Oh my goodness.
0: But then I read all through a lot of the comments because they were hilarious. And people were sharing, hey, if I could actually go to here or to there.
2: Yeah.
0: And then I found this full story. If you could go anywhere, any biblical site, where would it be? The top answers next on K-Love.

0: Okay, love, we're Carlos and Amy. Think back to the famous biblical sites mentioned in the Bible.
1: Okay.
0: Some you've always wondered, man, I wonder where it is. If only I could see it. They have surveyed a lot of believers and they asked them, name a biblical site most wish we could definitely prove was real by visiting it.
1: Oh, well, Noah's Ark.
0: Number one.
2: Oh, that's great.
1: And I have seen it in Kentucky.
0: Oh, Aim.
1: Thank you.
2: That's not the real one.
1: Guys, it's a pretty good replica. See it.
0: I've been to the Holy Land. Where is it? In Orlando, Florida.
2: Are these any biblical sites?
0: Mm-hmm.
2: I'm
0: so scared of it.
2: I know. I'm scared because maybe I didn't hear the directions right. I know it's still there. I want to go visit it because all the baptisms that happened there, but the Jordan River.
0: Yeah, but we know that's there.
2: I don't know because I haven't been there.
0: It's not on the list.
2: Okay.
0: It's places that like maybe you can't find.
2: Oh, okay.
0: You wish you could, like Noah's Ark.
2: Okay.
1: Or the tomb.
0: Yeah, that's but, one. That's on the list. The exact location of Jesus' tomb. Mm-hmm.
1: That was like ho-hum.
2: I know it
0: because
2: was.
0: I feel like you're missing the big one.
2: Okay. The burning bush.
1: Yes.
2: I mean,
1: Take me to the bush.
2: Yes, where are the roots of it?
1: Yes.
2: Does it exist?
1: Or the Red Sea.
2: This is true.
0: But parted. We know where the Red Sea is.
2: Well, okay,
0: we don't know where, but parted. Okay, that's true. We don't know where exactly where it's parted.
1: Thank you.
2: Yeah. We're doing awesome.
0: You're still missing the big one.
1: Jonah? We want to see the big fish.
2: Oh, yes, while it's swallowing him.
1: Is it still around?
2: Yes, okay. I wonder.
0: Okay, hold on.
2: Oh, dear.
1: What are we missing?
0: Let's slow down. Okay, that was great. You guys are doing so good.
2: Thank you.
1: That was such a dad.
0: So, off this list, you have correctly got Noah's Ark.
1: Yep.
0: The exact location of Jesus' tomb.
1: Thank you.
0: And the exact site of the crossing of the Red Sea.
2: Okay.
1: I know.
0: You think you know?
1: Yeah.
0: We'll see next on Caleb.
2: So much confidence, Aim.
1: Thank you.
0: I can't wait to get to heaven and be like, Lord. Okay.
1: Show me that fish.
0: Where was that bush? Like, show me the exact bush you turned on fire. I want to see that.
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7: It's been a really hard year. 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It reminded me that while I was in my deepest, darkest hours, that I have hope through Jesus. That, I mean, I've lost everybody, my mom, my dad, my brother, but I know that I will see all of them again. And the music just reminds me every day that I'm not alone, even though I feel like I am. Jesus is with me, and he never leaves me.
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8: You ever been so hungry, you keep checking the pantry, the fridge, all the spots you might squirrel away food, just trying to find that perfect something to satisfy? To me, that's what Psalm 119 verse 103 talks about, where it says, how sweet your words taste to me. They are sweeter than honey. Sometimes one verse can do what 100 opinions can't. It can steady you, remind you, feed something in you that's been running on empty. That is the real sweetness of the Word of God. I'm Carlos, and that's your verse of the day on K-Love.

0: If you could prove any biblical site true by actually visiting it and seeing it with your own eyes,
1: yes.
0: Where would you want to go? Caleb, where Carlos and Amy got Noah's Ark, yes. The exact location of Jesus' tomb.
2: Oh, no.
1: Thank you.
0: Exactly where they crossed the Red Sea.
2: And how did we miss this?
0: Still think we're missing the big one.
2: The big one is where Jesus was born.
1: Yes!
2: Yeah.
1: What? You want to know the exact spot.
2: Yeah.
0: Do you know how I want to know? Take me to the inn.
2: Yes.
0: Where was the inn that said there's no room?
1: What are you going to do about that?
0: Tear it down.
2: No, that's rude.
0: I chip in Joanna Gaines that thing.
1: Oh,
0: and
1: there
0: we
1: you go.
0: Make
1: yes.
0: some room.
1: Okay.
2: Yes.
0: But also, no, not the location.
2: Okay, all right.
1: Babylon.
0: The Tower of Babel?
1: No, Babylon.
0: Okay, I was trying to give you one. The Tower of Babel list.
1: Yes, that's what I actually meant to say.
0: Babel not.
1: Okay.
0: Or Babylon not.
1: Oh. Okay.
0: Okay. So let's just quickly go through this.
2: Thank you.
0: Where the Ark of the Covenant is.
2: Ooh.
0: I'm going bottom to the top one.
1: Okay.
0: Tower of Babel, Sodom and Gomorrah.
1: Oh, crossing yeah.
0: Crossing of the Red Sea, you mentioned Mount Sinai, the exact location of Jesus' tomb. Noah's Ark.
2: Thank
0: and
2: you.
0: The big one
1: is
0: the Garden of Eden.
1: Oh, that would be epic.
2: What?
1: Yeah.
2: Get that snake out of there.
0: It's already gone. it's in the story, Aim.
2: We've won.
0: Remember? He was banished to walk the earth on its belly. You can tell which one of us reads their Bible in the show.
1: Oh, wow.

Some days don't feel bad in like dramatic ways, but they do feel heavy. What can you do on a day like that? I'll share next on K-Love.

0: Sometimes you hear a song like that, you got to repeat it. Good things are coming, I believe.
1: Yes.
0: I believe. Because some days I don't. Caleb or Carlos, name. You ever wake up and you just feel heavy?
1: And you don't know why.
0: I feel like that's how I woke up this morning. And yesterday I was talking to a pastor buddy of mine. His name is CZ. And I was telling him, I struggle with joy, right? And I know it's a fruit of the Spirit.
1: Yes.
0: I know I'm trying to grow it. But sometimes I feel like this little bud. And I go, nope. And I just lop it off.
1: Why? You don't want it in your life?
0: I do. I just don't think I always know what to do with it.
1: Oh.
0: And as we talk, I just feel like sometimes I struggle with the wrong perspective. Like when we had the kids over all weekend.
1: Yes.
0: I mean, there were 48 children running around my house. I didn't know half of them. They're eating all of my ho-hos and ding-dongs and Twinkies and eating all of my popsicles and snacks. I'm like, all I see is the wake of the destruction.
1: But your beautiful wife saw all the smiles and the joy that the kiddos were having a good time.
0: And I think that's my deal. Some days, instead of letting that little bud of joy grow, I take the shears to it and lop it off because that's easier.
1: Oh.
0: It's easier to see the things that don't go right.
1: Sure.
0: And the things that do.
1: Sure.
0: Some of us are walking in a miracle right now. Something we prayed for, and all we see is, oh, but I stubbed my toe this morning on this wall I didn't see, and now it's ruined your whole day.
1: Yeah.
0: And today, that's kind of how I woke up, right? I just woke up feeling heavy, and today I'm trying to catch myself, right? Before that little bud of joy is starting to grow in my heart.
1: Yes.
0: Before I take the shears to it and lop it off with the wrong perspective, I'm trying to remind myself to not do that.
1: Okay, let me be a cheesy mom for just 1 minute. Because when
0: what do you mean just 1 minute?
1: Oh, wow.
0: This is why we love you, though. You live here. Welcome to the neighborhood.
1: When my boys would do that, and I find myself doing it too, I'll say, okay, for that negative thing, think of 3 things that you're grateful for right now.
0: Yeah, see, 3 is too many. And I'll just think of 1.
1: Carlos, you can do it.
0: I can. Baby steps. Baby steps. But I'm going to get there.
2: You know the moment? Windows down, sun's out, and the perfect song hits? Yeah, that one. Go ahead, reach over, crank it.
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0: 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Max Lucado.
2: The Lord is with me. The Creator is with me. Yahweh is with me. Do not assume that God is watching your life from a distance. When the cares of this world rush at us, it's easy to forget that the Lord is with us. We get caught up in hurries and demands. Our thoughts run away with worries, leaving us anxious and exhausted. In those moments, let's remember Isaiah 41 and verse 10. So do not fear, for I am with you. Do not be dismayed, for I am your God. I will strengthen you and help you. I will uphold you with my righteous right hand. This is Max Lucado.
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0: Earlier, Amy asked the question, if you could go back to any decade, which would you choose? Mm-hmm. Based off of that conversation, we're going to little game, little Price is Right style game.
1: We love it.
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0: There are things you love about the age and era that you grew up in.
1: Mm-hmm.
0: Caleb or Carlos and Amy asked a question earlier. If you could go back to any decade, which would you choose?
1: Most people pick the 90s.
2: Yeah, because it was the best era ever.
0: But do you really remember
1: Oh.
0: what things used to cost?
3: Remember.

0: All right, let's throw it back to the 1950s, eh?
1: Wow! Okay.
0: What was the cost of a McDonald's hamburger?
2: Oh, 10 cents.
1: That seems way too cheap.
0: Al?
1: I'm going to say 25 cents.
0: Amy's closest.
1: Get out of here.
0: 15 cents.
1: No way.
0: 1975.
1: Okay.
0: What was the cost of a stamp?
2: That was right before I was born.
1: Okay.
2: So you got this.
1: I'm going to guess
2: 3 pennies.
1: I'm going to guess 12 pennies.
0: Allie's the closest.
1: Hey! All right.
0: 13 cents.
1: Oh, my goodness.
0: All right, we'll come back and we'll see how well these two can remember the price next on Caleb.
2: I love when you said pennies.
1: I know, huh?
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6: 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And I think he used this station to be able to say, against all odds and despite what it looks like, that I would not just survive in the situation, but thrive. And that was amazing to me.
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0: Amy Alley. Let's throw it back to 1985.
1: Oh,
0: the cost of a Ford Mustang hatchback.
2: Oh, fancy.
0: Brand new base MSRP.
1: My guess is $6,500.
0: Okay.
2: I'm going $5,000.
0: Al's the closest.
1: Okay.
0: $8,300.
1: Oh, my goodness. Can you imagine paying that for a new car?
2: I love it.
0: Oh. How about a convertible? Mustang GT convertible, same year.
1: Okay.
0: 85.
2: Listen, I drive a car from 85.
1: Close to it.
0: I mean, you're pretty close.
2: It's like a 2007. Let's go 11,000.
1: 9,500.
0: 13,500.
1: Oh. Okay.
0: So Allie, again, the closest.
1: Oh, I think JoJo was.
2: Thank you.
0: Let's take it to the 90s. This was the decade most people said they'd want to go back to. So, do you remember the cost of a brand new Tickle Me Elmo?
1: Oh my goodness.
0: From 1996. Remember the craze of Christmas that year?
1: Yes.
2: And prices skyrocketed, but I think initially, I think they were like $40.
1: Really?
2: I think.
0: Aim?
1: That's expensive.
0: All right, Al?
1: I was thinking it was more like $19.99.
0: Actual retail price without going over. Allie, again.
1: Okay.
0: $29.99.
1: All right.
0: All right, last one for today. We'll throw it back to the beginning. When it all began in 1959, the cost of an original Barbie doll.
1: Oh, Joj.
0: Closest without going over.
2: From 59.
1: An original Barbie doll. What it cost then?
2: I'm going to say $2.50.
1: Oh, yeah. It probably was cheaper. I was thinking like $5.
0: Closest. Without going over. Amy.
1: Oh! Wow. Nice,
2: shocker.
1: Amy.
0: The original retail price of a 1959 Barbie doll, $3.
1: Oh, my goodness.

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1: It's K-Love Devotionals. It's the verse of the day with our pastors. You can check it out, klove.com.

0: There's a reason why God built us to live in community with each other. What I learned from Miss Amy.
1: Oh! Hey.
0: Next on K-Love.
1: See, we are friends.

0: On the night you fall in all the pieces, you can bring your lonely heart to Jesus. What if I told you that I believe it?
1: Some of us think we can just do it all on our own. Okay, love, we're Carlos and Amy. I'm that guy. I like to fix things by myself. I like to try things on my own. I like to forge my own path. Why? Because I'm an egomaniac.
2: Oh, Carlos!
1: And a control freak.
3: Yeah, that's more like it.
2: Not all the time. You're very kind sometimes, too.
1: No, I know. But there's a bit of a shadow side to my personality where I just like to forge ahead, sometimes at whatever cost, because I think I always know what's best.
3: Well, and you can trust your decisions. You know you're going to make the right decisions and do the best work, right?
1: And sometimes things go great. And then other times, I'm getting rescued from whatever ditch I might find myself in.
3: Oh, no.
2: Your sweet wife.
1: Thank the Lord for my wife and for God's amazing grace in my life.
2: That's right.
1: That has dug me out of many a ditch. But it just a funny thing happened this morning where I look over at Amy, and Amy eats some weird stuff.
3: Yeah, she does.
1: We lovingly call her our studio trash panda.
2: Stop.
1: I mean, it's true. Like, Amy's always like, oh, what is that hideous thing? I want to try it.
2: I do.
3: She wants to smell everything, too, even if it looks like it might be a little suspect.
2: Or it's been sitting out for a couple days. I'll eat it.
1: It smells of death and disease.
2: That's a mom. Sometimes all we get are the leftovers.
1: Why do I want it?
3: Oh, my goodness.
1: Like, that's Amy, and we love her.
3: Mm-hmm.
1: So this morning, she's making some kind of funky oatmeal. And your porn, what is that?
2: This is a Premier Protein drink. And rather than adding milk to it, because I'm learning with perimenopause, you have to get as much protein in as possible. So I thought, why not add that as my liquid to my oatmeal?
3: I mean, that is pretty genius, Amy.
2: Thank you. And I had a little bit of it left over, and Carlos asked.
1: Well, because, again, my body's we're all changing as we get older.
2: Uh-huh.
1: And lately, like, dairy is a no-go for my system.
3: Gives bubble gut.
1: Yeah, it gives me the rumbles. And I see this really interesting vanilla protein shake.
2: Yep.
1: I'm like, pour that in my coffee. She's like, oh, you're going to love it. It
2: and
1: is now my creamer replacement.
2: Okay.
3: But do we know how it made your tummy feel?
1: We'll find out in a little bit.
2: Okay.
1: But right now, all signs are good. Which is, again, just a sweet reminder. Man, sometimes look to your friends and those around you. You might learn something that will benefit your life.
4: You know the moment? Windows down, sun's out, and the perfect song hits? Yeah, that one. Go ahead, reach over, crank it.
5: Crank it up.

0: up with a lot of things. 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
2: God's story.
3: God's story.
2: Celebrating what God is doing in the lives of people like you.
4: Olympic gold medalist Earl Young thought his greatest achievement was winning gold at age 19. Then leukemia struck at age 71. However, a stem cell match of only 1 in 22 million saved his life. And now Earl has discovered his true purpose.
5: The greatest day of my life was when they told me I had AML, because of what it's done for me in relation to our Father, my spiritual side. I wouldn't give it back.
4: Earl also speaks on the impact that stem cell donations have had on not only the recipient, the giver.
5: Everyone who's involved in a transplant is changed. It changes the recipient. It changes the giver. Your spiritual nature takes a new turn. You can't help it.
4: Find out how Earl is saving the lives of those in need, revealing that true greatness isn't found in medals, but in serving others. It's at klove.com/news.
6: 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To me, that's what Psalm 119 verse 103 talks about, where it says, "How sweet your words taste to me. They are sweeter than honey." Sometimes one verse can do what 100 opinions can't. It can steady you, remind you, feed something in you that's been running on empty. That is the real sweetness of the Word of God. I'm Carlos, and that's your verse of the day on K-Love.

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0: Storm. Certain songs will get stuck in your head forever. These two still singing, Lord, I lift your name on high.
1: Like, Lord, I love to sing your praise.
2: Keep going.
0: I mean, this song is from what, 1989?
2: Yes.
1: It's an oldie but a goodie.
0: We'll see how well these old, who almost called y'all the oldies. I meant you two will pick out the oldie songs. Okay.
2: Oh, wow.
0: I'm going to bury my head in the sand like an ostrich. We'll be right back with a new game next on K-Love.
1: We're just wise.
0: I called y'all the Golden Girls.
1: Yeah. Oh. Thanks for being a friend.
2: Travel down the road and back again. I got hit.

0: Think back to what made every era stand out. Caleb, or Carlos and Amy, think back to the scrunchies of the 90s.
1: I love them and they're coming back.
0: Maybe those flare jeans from the 70s.
1: Yes. Uh-huh.
0: Every era had their thing, and musically, we found it to be true as well.
1: Sure.
0: Which is why we created K-Love Eras.
1: Ooh, and you can check it out on the K-Love app. It's free, and it's so good.
0: Now, it'll take you back to songs from yesterday all the way to today. So I thought it'd be fun to see if you two can guess the era.
1: Ooh!
0: I'll give you the song. You tell me the decade you think it came from.
1: Okay.
0: Now, if I tell you the song, I won't tell you who the artist is. You're on your own.
1: Hey.
0: You have to figure out the song by yourself. All right? Here's your first one.
2: Turn your eyes upon Jesus.
0: What era was that song made popular?
1: I'm going to say, I remember singing it in church as a little girl. I'm going to say 80s.
3: Made popular.
0: Mm-hmm.
3: I think it was much before that, AIM. And I think it was the 70s.
0: Oof, Al, you were close.
3: Oh.
0: Popularized in the 60s.
3: Okay.
1: Ah.
0: All right.
1: Good song.
0: Let me give you one more. One more. Here we go. What's the era for this song?
4: When I in awesome wonder consider all the worlds thy hands have made.
0: What's your guess?
4: I see the stars.
3: Oh, that's, I mean, the sound of that, that's the 40s. No? Amy Jo, you've got this.
1: How great thou art. I know it's in all the hymnals.
0: Mm-hmm.
1: I'm going to say the 20s.
0: No. They consider it's wildly popular also in the 1960s thanks to Billy Graham Crusade.
1: Stop.
0: Yeah.
1: I wonder when it was written, though.
3: Oh. I wonder.
1: Yeah.
0: Super old, but it got like national stardom in the 1960s. Now, this is one person's opinion. I'm using this as the basis for this game.
1: Sure.
0: We'll come back for another round.
1: I love it.
0: And we'll see how well these two do as we go a little more modern with the songs next.
5: You know the moment? Windows down, sun's out, and the perfect song hits?
1: Yeah, that one.
5: Go ahead, reach over, crank it.
6: Crank it up.

0: turning up all summer long. 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On K-Love.
1: What up, my K-Love family? This is Andrew Rip. And my friend Jervis Campbell and I wrote this song called Hold Me Up.
2: Hold me up. Oh, my, my, my, Lord. Hold me up. Hold me up.
1: It's just all about how we need to be doing life with friends. We can't be going through life by ourselves, disconnected.
2: Oh, my, my, my, Lord. Hold me up. Hold me up.
1: It's a summertime song. Very, very true. It's been powerful in my own life. So I hope you love it.
3: 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I had K-Love on, and God really reached me through the song on the radio, and I drove my car to a meeting that helped me be sober now for 2.5 years. I'm so thankful for K-Love, so thankful every single day. I did the 30-day challenge 2 years ago, and I've never changed the station since.
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4: You ever been so hungry you keep checking the pantry, the fridge, all the spots you might squirrel away food, just trying to find that perfect something to satisfy? To me, that's what Psalm 119 verse 103 talks about, where it says, "How sweet your words taste to me. They are sweeter than honey." Sometimes one verse can do what 100 opinions can't. It can steady you, remind you, feed something in you that's been running on empty. That is the real sweetness of the Word of God. I'm Carlos, and that's your verse of the day on K-Love.

0: There are some days you just need a little nostalgia.
1: Yes!
0: K-Love, we're Carlos and Amy. That's what this game hopefully does for you. It's our K-Love Eras game. You tell me the decade you think these songs came from. And if you miss any of these songs, a lot of them can be found with K-Love Eras.
1: So you can hear the classics and the songs that are popular today, klove.com.
0: Now, I'll take you back to this song. Again, you have to figure out everything.
1: Okay.
0: So what decade is this from?

0: Hey, it was a good Sunday morning at church when we sang that. I'm going to have to say 80s.
1: You are correct.
2: Nice, Amy Jo.
1: Yes, the 1980s. Well done. All right. How about this old one? That always took me.

0: What's the decade?
1: Man, I'm going between the 90s and the 2000s.
2: Oh, Aim, it's the 2000s.
1: You think, let's do it together.
2: Let's do it. Let's actually pick a year. Don't you think it's 2004?
1: Six?
2: Six?
0: We'll just go with 2000. Okay. Good job, you two. I'm like, guess the decade. They're like, no, we're going to be specific.

0: is to be honest.
1: Maybe a day needs a little something extra.
2: How about a daily refresh? And you can watch just that. We're talking about inspirational conversations and devotionals. It's klove.com.

0: author.
1: There is a scam that is happening right now that you need to be aware of.
2: Tell us what it is.
1: I will tell you after Josiah Queen. And when you hear it, you're going to question everything. Next on K-Love. We got...

0: This isn't meant to scare you, but it might.
1: Okay, by you saying that, now I'm scared.
0: K-Love, we're Carlos and Amy, and there is a scam you need to know about.
1: Oh, no, because I'm always falling for these.
0: Well, the thing about this one is it hits really close to home for me.
1: Why?
0: On Instagram, someone cloned my page. And this has happened before. Like, you can find my actual Instagram page at Los Off the Mic, L-O-S off the M-I-C. But people create versions where it's like off the mics
1: or off similar
0: the max.
1: Yeah.
0: Or Los with an extra S. And it's stuff that you might miss. And they create these fake pages, which I've had them shut down in the past. But this one took the cloning to a new level. They friend requested someone that I know and sent them a voice note with my voice.
2: Hello, I hope this message adds a smile to your day. Thank you for being a great fan of mine and for your continued support as I bring more entertainment your way. I appreciate your kindness, and I promise to keep delivering enjoyable content.
0: What is that?
1: No. It sounds close enough to your voice, but it's a little off, and it uses words that you generally wouldn't say.
0: Yeah, he makes me sound a little smarter.
3: It's a Temu version of you.
0: Is it?
3: Yeah,
0: he's
3: it
0: like,
3: is, no.
0: As I bring more entertainment your way, I'm like...
1: And a little more nasally.
0: Oh, he sounds like he's sick.
1: Yeah.
0: Like, he had a little too much Benadryl. Like, I'm like, I don't know who that is.
1: So how do you stop this? This is scary.
0: I don't know. I mean, at least right now, like, if you listen to the show enough, like my wife, I played it for her. She's like, it sounds like you, but the way it talks, I knew it wasn't
1: you.
0: So I guess it's just a reason to listen to the show more. So you know what's real and what's not.
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0: Most scams have a dead giveaway. K-Love or Carlos and Amy. It's like when you get an email from Amazon, but there's like an extra A in Amazon.
1: But sometimes you're so quick, you miss that.
0: I'm a little upset that with this person who's cloned my Instagram page.
1: So scary.
0: And actually used a version of my voice.
2: Hello, I hope this message adds a smile to your day. Thank you for being a great fan of mine and for your continued support.
0: Wait, what is that?
1: I love it. And Carlos, you would never say, I hope it adds a smile to you. That's something I would say.
0: That bothers me that was the dead giveaway.
1: Oh, what do you think it was?
0: Amy's like, oh, I knew that wasn't you. Why? Because you told me to have a great day and to smile. What? Am I negative?
1: No, not that you're negative. You would just be like, homie, I hope you're having fun.
0: Homie.
1: Or something like that.
0: No.
1: You would say it like that.
0: I hate that AI fake Carlos is nicer than real Carlos. This is bothersome.

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0: You ever think to yourself, Lord, I don't know why my brain works this way, but my brain works in a weird way.
1: Oh no.
0: And the wild thought I just had, can't wait to share with you next on K-Love.
1: Oh, Carlos, I'm nervous.

0: We know God makes everyone different. Ever wonder why? Caleb, we're Carlos and Amy.
1: Variety is a spice of life.
0: You say that, but then you see somebody walking to a Walmart late at night and you're like, Lord, why?
1: No, I kind of enjoy it.
0: They are real spicy, Lord. And that's too much spice for midnight this Thursday.
1: Or a little extra added fun.
0: I saw this like pop-up video.
1: Okay.
0: And it was showing this hummingbird. And it was just like floating through the air like a little sky ballerina.
1: Oh.
0: Like it gently sips nectar from the flowers. It's beautiful.
1: Yes.
0: It like cuts to this woodpecker and there's like death metal grunge music playing in the background. This woodpecker is like slamming its face into the side of this tree like somebody dared it to eat bugs with its fully built-in face knife. And I'm like, God, why did you create two such uniquely different creatures that basically do the same thing?
1: Yes.
0: And it's like, I just saw this idea of God saying, yep, and both are beautiful.
1: Totally.
0: And I'm thinking about how God like shows us all kinds of people. Some who just move through life with so much grace and elegance, like Amy.
1: Oh, stop.
0: And then there's the rest of us who kind of stumble around life. We make a lot of noise. We hit things repeatedly. And still somehow God gets us to get the job done.
1: Yes.
0: God never asked us all to look alike, sound alike, or move through life the same way. He just asks us to be faithful to the way he has made us.
1: Mm-hmm.
0: Even if we wonder, Lord, why this? What this? thank you? Somehow, God gets the job done. So today, whether you are gracefully sipping your coffee on your way to work, or you have spilled it on your lap.
1: Oh, friend.
0: You can trust that there is beauty and purpose in exactly the way God has made you.
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0: Jesus, He brings peace, direction, and security. My Heavenly Father. He has good plans for you, because that's just who He is.
1: Literally, God saved my life. I was in a really dark place, and the only thing that I had was Caleb, and it encouraged me to read my Bible and get involved with my church and be a part of my community, which then just brought God into my life even more. It has allowed me to witness to other people. You make a huge impact. You know, I'm just riding down the road just praising God.
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0: There's a reason why we say we are the K-Love family. Not just because it sounds good. Because as a family, we lift each other up in prayer every single day.
1: And it's easy for you to leave your prayer requests through the app, which is free. When you download it, hit that faith tab and you can leave your prayer requests there.

0: ever a wrong time to hug?
1: Yes.
0: Because if there is, I think that I found it.
1: I don't think it's the first time.
0: Wait.
1: Maybe just the first time you've noticed it.
0: Oh, Carlos.

0: always feels right, at least according to me. So last night, I think maybe things were off just a little bit.
1: Sometimes hugging don't feel right, Aim.
0: K-Love, we are Carlos and Amy. That's coming from me, who's a hugger, and Carlos, who is not a hugger.
1: I'm more of a, like, I want to have a little space.
0: Yes.
1: I feel like we should at least get to know each other first.
0: I get it.
1: Let me shake a hand.
0: Yes.
1: Before I bring you in.
0: And I just want you to feel loved and seen. And so I go right in for the hug.
1: Yes, you do.
0: Like when my son brought home a sweet new friend last night, and I'd never met this guy before. I'm making dinner. I'm coating chicken. I have panko on my hands and egg wash.
1: Oh.
0: And my son introduces me, and it's just natural. I just go right in and I squeeze him like a big old bear hug.
1: You got dirty hands, Amy.
0: I've
1: seen what those hands look like because I like to cook.
0: I know.
1: And when you're working with panko or flour and egg, your hands are nasty.
0: And no hug came back. He just stood there straight. And so I stepped back because I felt like, oh no, this was wrong. Amy, you made a mistake. And I said, I'm so sorry. I said, do you not like hugs? He said, his eyes were big. I just wasn't ready. Yeah.
1: He probably doesn't mind the hug. He doesn't like salmonella.
0: Oh.
1: That might be the real problem.
0: Oh, yuck.
2: You know the moment? Windows down, sun's out, and the perfect song hits? Yeah, that one. Oh, my Go ahead, reach over, crank it.
3: Crank it up.

0: 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Turn it up on Kayla.
1: Hey, what's up? This is Jeremy Camp. You're listening to my new song, Revival, on K-Love. Revival, it's burning in me, shaking the ground beneath my feet. I was actually scrolling through Instagram. I saw all these people saying, Revival is happening now. There's sold-out stadiums everywhere. But really, Revival, it started with us. It started with our heart, saying, God, I want to walk in holiness and truly stepping out in that. Revival begins with our heart. So check your heart and say, God, what do you want to do with me so I can walk in the fullness of who you are?
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3: You ever been so hungry you keep checking the pantry, the fridge, all the spots you might squirrel away food, just trying to find that perfect something to satisfy? To me, that's what Psalm 119 verse 103 talks about, where it says, how sweet your words taste to me. They are sweeter than honey. Sometimes one verse can do what 100 opinions can't. It can steady you, remind you, feed something in you that's been running on empty. That is the real sweetness of the Word of God. I'm Carlos, and that's your verse of the day on K-Love.

0: us your love.
1: What I love about Amy is how she loves to love, even when the other person isn't always ready to receive.
2: I know. So do I need to ask permission?
1: I think you just need to watch your hands. Okay. You have a hand problem. That's really what it is.
2: Well, oh, wait. Okay, explain this.
1: K-Love, where Carlos and Amy will go in for a hug.
2: Yeah.
1: Doesn't matter the situation, where she is, what she knows about the other person. The very first time Amy and I ever sat down together.
2: That's true.
1: We're in a room.
2: Oh, no.
1: And she's like, oh, Carlos, it's so nice to meet you. And I'm like, hi, Aim. And then she places her hand on my leg.
2: No, it's out of the sweetest.
1: No, I know. Like, you meant nothing by it. It was nothing weird.
2: The motive was just like, I'm glad that we get to talk and get to know each other.
1: And it's no different than when you meet someone and like you go to shake their hand and me like grab their elbow.
2: Yes.
1: Or their like tricep area.
2: And I always do the hand hug too when I handshake. The double hands.
1: That's.
2: Yes.
1: That's something you do. Like, I do that to like an old lady or something, or to, like a little kid.
2: What are you calling me?
1: I've never double hand held you.
2: Okay.
1: Like, I don't do the hand, like the little hand blanket move.
2: So are you giving me counseling, telling me how I need to fix things?
1: I'm just saying, watch your hands. Like, you gotta hug this kid last night. Your hands are filled with food and grubbiness.
2: Yes.
1: And he's like grossed out by it.
2: I did apologize.
1: The first time I meet you, you put your hand on my kneecap. That's a little weird.
2: Please know my heart, though. My heart is just to know that I see you.
1: But we are seen. We are very seen. Maybe we would like to just be seen.
2: Just

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0: Do you have 3 minutes? I'm Randy. It's K-Love. You would be incredibly surprised at the difference you can make in somebody's day, your own even, in just literally 3 minutes. I think most people experience God and God's love through tiny little interruptions in ordinary days. So why not be the interrupter? Randomly send that text that you've been thinking about sending to that person that you've been randomly thinking about and just ask, how are you today? Take a couple minutes to have a conversation. Thank a cashier instead of just doing your thing and rushing away. 3 minutes doesn't seem like a lot, but it's a lifetime of conversation to your mom or your dad or your grandparents. We kind of think changing the world requires all these gigundo moments. But again, most people are experiencing God's love through tiny interruptions in the everyday. You'll never know how many people were encouraged because you took a couple of minutes to care.
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2: Hey K-Love, this is Chandler Moore, and this is the heart behind my song, God, I'm Just Grateful. God, I'm just grateful for you. But what this song helps me do is set my eyes on God, who is full of goodness, who is full of kindness, and list the reasons why I'm grateful. Just grateful for you. God, I'm just grateful for you. But I hope this encourages you today, while you may be going through whatever you're going through, that you still have a reason to be grateful.
3: I suffered a lot of trauma as a child, deal with some mental health issues because of that. And just one day I was flipping through the radio, found K-Love. It seems like every time I'm about to have a mental breakdown, there's just always a song that speaks to whatever I'm going through at that very moment. And it's helped me so much. And it's helped me grow closer to God and stay grounded in my faith. I get to worship Him and feel His Spirit.
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6: 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To me, that's what Psalm 119 verse 103 talks about, where it says, "How sweet your words taste to me. They are sweeter than honey." Sometimes one verse can do what 100 opinions can't. It can steady you, remind you, feed something in you that's been running on empty. That is the real sweetness of the Word of God. I'm Carlos, and that's your verse of the day on K-Love. Good.

0: Even when your day seems so busy, and weekends are, there's still a way to incorporate God in it. I'm Randy. It's K-Love. The K-Love verse of the day. 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
1: You know the moment? Windows down, sun's out, and the perfect song hits? Yeah, that one. Go ahead, reach over, crank it.
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0: 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Levi Lusco.
1: Have you ever felt like you're an imposter or a fraud? As though you're unworthy of the way that God has tried to bless you or the job you have or the friendships that he's put into your life? If so, you're not alone. There's a great prayer that's prayed in the Bible in 1 Chronicles 4 by a man named Jabez. He prays for God to bless him, and God does. He prays for God to enlarge his platform or his borders, and God does. The next prayer he prays is so important because he prayed the other two. He says, God, I pray that your hand would be with me. Charles Spurgeon says that his promotion came because of his devotion. But the reason that Jabez knew to pray, I need your hand with me, is that without it, I'll never be able to handle all that God's entrusted to me. So the next time you feel like a fraud, just let that be a light on the dashboard telling you to be dependent on God.
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0: prayer.
1: Did you know you can be bold and quiet at the same time? I'm Randy. Trust me. I do it a lot, my friends. But you can be boldly praying for people every single day. So lots of times, maybe you're running into a situation where, I mean, like me the other day, I just got very, very frustrated. And all the things in my mouth that were going to come out were not things that should come out of your mouth. I'm an old, feisty Italian woman, okay? Yeah, yep, I know you know. And sometimes you just got to, you got to zip it and you got to turn it inward and get bold in your prayer. Bold in your prayer to say, God, stop my voice. I'm giving this to you. I don't want this frustration. Bold in your prayer, maybe for somebody who really needs prayer more than they need your opinion. But we can be boldly quiet. It's not easy, trust me. If you're like me and you drive and spend a lot of time like almost arguing with yourself in your head of the things that you maybe should have said, be glad you didn't. And just use that time to pray instead. Boldly quiet. Maybe we can start a trend.
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3: Hey, what's up, K-Love? It's Toby Mac, and this is the story behind my song, Lord, It Feels Good. Lord, it feels good. How are we possibly going to know that God loves us if we don't give him a voice into our lives by stopping and opening his word? I wrote this one after one of those moments where I stopped. It's supposed to make you smile, bob your head, as you should be doing, because Lord, it feels good to be loved by you.
4: 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Just helps clear my mind and remind me of the joy the Lord gives despite the hardships, despite

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1: K-Love.

tracks. This is for the outcast soul, lost control, no one knows. 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Sing it

0: Together with our differences, together we are bolder, braver, stronger.
1: Jamie McDonald, Ain't No Way. Thanks for being here with us today. It's Kayla.

0: certainly seem like just a set of lost keys, but maybe it's not. I'm Randy, it's K-Love. Maybe that's the way God decided to get your attention today. You ever just find yourself frantic when you have got 1,000 things to do and places to be, and then that is the one time suddenly you can't find your keys? You're like, I know they were in the little wicker bowl by the door, or they were hanging up over here. Maybe that's not really about something being lost as much as God interrupting the busyness to purposefully slow us down. Because we have to do that in order to rethink our steps, in order to actually take the time to find what's lost. We have to take a minute. We've got to slow down. And usually when we do, we end up finding the keys. So if that happens to you this weekend, think of it as God saying, hey, you're going too fast. Take a minute. I've got your keys. I want you to take a breath and refocus and slow down. Kind of like that little mini fresh start that you didn't know you needed.
1: You know the moment? Windows down, sun's out, and the perfect song hits? Yeah, that one. Reach over. Crank it.
2: Crank it up.

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1: I love this verse from Proverbs 16:24. Gracious words are like a honeycomb, sweetness to the soul and health to the body. It is so beautiful and true. Have you ever been around someone whose words are just like grating? We can use our words to hurt others, to be negative, to gossip and to complain. Or we can step into a negative, cynical world where people want to hear gossip and negativity and instead be generous with our words and use them to bring life. When we put God's word in diligently and routinely, the lesser things fall away. God makes us new again and again, and we can be intentional and generous with our words to ourselves, to each other, and to God. I hope today that you will write a note to anyone, to people who need some words of life poured into their hearts. I hope that you will stand up for people who can't stand up for themselves, and I hope you will think before you speak, choosing words that are gifts of light, not ones that cause death.
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2: Tell those demons run and hide, they tremble at the name of Jesus.
1: And it really comes from a journey of battling depression and anxiety through different seasons of my life. The enemy has tried to attack my mind, but I've learned there is real power in the name of Jesus. When his name is spoken, darkness has to leave.
2: Darkness has to leave up in his
1: I hope this song reminds you that there's hope and there's freedom in the name of Jesus.
3: It's been a really hard year. I was just so thankful for the music. It reminded me that while I was in my deepest, darkest hours, that I have hope through Jesus. That, I mean, I've lost everybody, my mom, my dad, my brother, but I know that I will see all of them again. And the music just reminds me every day that I'm not alone, even though I feel like I am. Jesus is with me, and
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4: You ever been so hungry, you keep checking the pantry, the fridge, all the spots you might squirrel away food, just trying to find that perfect something to satisfy? To me, that's what Psalm 119 verse 103 talks about, where it says, "How sweet your words taste to me. They are sweeter than honey." Sometimes one verse can do what 100 opinions can't. It can steady you, remind you, feed something in you that's been running on empty. That is the real sweetness of the Word of God. I'm Carlos, and that's your verse of the day on Caleb.

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0: dictionary. It's happening right now. Do you feel it? I'm Randy. It's K-Love. Oh, wait a minute. I'll wait. Do you feel it? No, probably don't. That's the thing. Life is changing as we speak. You know, you get stuck in those seasons that aren't so great. You know, just a moment in time that you know in your heart is going to pass, but it seems like it's going to be forever. It's not. It's changing right now. God is moving in your life right now. And it's usually because we always wait for these giant life moments, you know? And it's really the baby steps that we're not noticing every day that God is using to change our season, our circumstance, to take us to the next step. All we have to do is stay faithful. Maybe one conversation, one prayer, one yes today is our baby step in the way our life is going to change. So please, friend, hang in there. I promise you, truly, wait. Oh, I almost thought I felt it that time, but we don't really feel the baby steps. But know this, the season you think you're stuck in, you're not. God is orchestrating amazing things that eventually you're going to look back at those baby steps and you are going to see and you are going to feel them in a big way.
1: 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You don't have to pray alone. 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
2: When you're driving a car, there are a few things that are more frustrating than the words road work ahead. It means lane restrictions and delays are in your immediate future. Now, ultimately, road work results in better traffic flow, but it always gets worse before it gets better. And the same can be true of your spiritual growth. Paul says this in Philippians 1. I am certain that God, who began the good work within you, will continue his work until it is finally finished on the day when Christ Jesus returns. If your spiritual journey feels a bit bumpy, remember you're a work in progress. If your soul was a road, you'd be filled with cones, potholes, and delays. So be patient and give yourself grace. God is not done. He started a good work in you, and through faith, he will carry it to completion.
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We're glad that you are. Mercy Me is here for you. It's Make It Well on K-Love.

0: It's like spreading hope one little light at a time. I'm Randy. It's K-Love and it's prayer. We can pray together across the country for each other. And it truly is like just being there and lighting each other's candles. I pray for you. You pray for somebody else. And we just really gather and remind each other that we're not walking this journey alone. I love being a part of this K-Love family with you. And it's so easy to pray together today. 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

0: You know, I was driving and listening to this song the other day, and you know, you hear a song and you sing it and you like it, and then sometimes you just really hear a song. 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
1: I

0: Don't forget, moms and dads, to introduce your kids to our kids. I'm Randy. It's K-Love Kids. 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
1: You know the moment? 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
2: 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What if I told you? God will be a cover when you need
3: it. Closer than a brother when you bleed. Sometimes you wake up and you just don't feel quite good enough. It was this day that this song was made.
4: What if I told you? Would you believe?
2: What if we told you it's not about being good enough? 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
6: God's story.
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8: I just panicked and panic took over. I cried out to Jesus the entire way. I was just screaming and praying and just begging him to save Madison.
9: After a severe car accident, when her mobility and speech were taken, God moved, and he spoke healing into Madison's body. She remembered,
10: I can tell he was with me.
9: Robin, Madison's mom, shares how she consistently saw God showing himself to their family throughout Madison's journey.
8: What happened next can only be described as a miracle because a trauma nurse who normally took a different route, she felt led to drive another way that day, and it brought her directly to Madison and Miller at exactly the right moment. Miller, he was only 3 years old at the time, was completely unharmed.
9: I'm Sarah Sutton. Hear the rest of Madison and Robin's story at Kayla.com/God Stories.
11: You ever been so hungry you keep checking the pantry, the fridge, all the spots you might squirrel away food, just trying to find that perfect something to satisfy? To me, that's what Psalm 119 verse 103 talks about, where it says, "How sweet your words taste to me. They are sweeter than honey." Sometimes one verse can do what 100 opinions can't. It can steady you, remind you, feed something in you that's been running on empty. That is the real sweetness of the Word of God. I'm Carlos, and that's your verse of the day on K-Love. Oh, Lord,

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not to be selfish or anything, but this is the best part of the weekend for me because you allow me some time with you, and I really appreciate that. I do. I'm Christina K-Love.

0: You're talking about being single.
1: Uh-huh.
0: Well, after being married for 39 years and my wife passed away, it is very difficult to get back into being single.
1: Yeah.
0: But now I will say for the young people uh-huh. who have not experienced marriage, to learn not just to love who they're with, but learn how to like who they're with.
1: You better speak it. Come on.
0: Because if you can say you love somebody, but if you don't like them, your relationship will never work.
1: Listen, because you know what? This is why God commanded us to love each other and not like each other. Because there's some people that we don't have to go home with.
0: Exactly.
1: Okay, but you gotta go home with your spouse. Oh, you better like them.
0: Yeah.
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4: 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I'm so thankful for K-Love, so thankful every single day. 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
5: You ever been so hungry, you keep checking the pantry, the fridge, all the spots you might squirrel away food, just trying to find that perfect something to satisfy? To me, that's what Psalm 119 verse 103 talks about, where it says, "How sweet your words taste to me. They are sweeter than honey." Sometimes one verse can do what 100 opinions can't. It can steady you, remind you, feed something in you that's been running on empty. That is the real sweetness of the Word of God. I'm Carlos, and that's your verse of the day on K-Love.

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I'm Christina. I think you and I already know this, but we showed up at the right place at the right time. Positive, encouraging, K-Love.

0: I love your station. I'm so thankful for you guys. You have brought me through so many hard times and have kept me in the faith. And y'all are just wonderful.
1: Aw, Kelly, thank you for being a part of the K-Love fam. We appreciate it.
0: You have a great day.
1: All righty. You too. Bye-bye.
0: Bye-bye. I'm sorry.

0: On the night you're falling all to pieces, you can bring your lonely heart to Jesus. What if I told you that I believe it?
1: If your day needed a boost, this is it. K-Love. K-Love.

0: So the preparation actually begins before I even get here. Mm-hmm. Even in the car, I'm praying that the Lord would adjust my attitude, that he would help to prepare my heart, because when we're taking these calls, we're getting people, we don't know what their situation is going to be. Yeah. So I always want to enter into a call knowing that this isn't about Jonathan. This is about Jesus.
1: Come on. And that's why we have coined you the praying cowboy around here, at least for me, Christina.
0: The praying cowboy.
1: The praying Look cowboy. How do you feel about that, Jonathan?
0: Hey, that's a good title. I'll take it. I'll take it all day long.
1: Yes.
0: I love it.
1: I love it too, because you're a native Nashvillian, and you're also on our prayer team here at K-Love, praying for listeners as they call in. But are you a for real cowboy?
0: Well, I have no cows, but I do have goats and sheep.
1: Okay.
0: And so this praying cowboy, while I don't ride on horses and lasso cows and things like that, I do wrangle goats and sheep, and I have chickens and I have ducks. They're not all in a row, but they're in the same pond. So
1: I love it.
0: Yep.
1: But you will wrangle in a heart to get closer to the heart of Christ every day as you pray for our listeners. Thank you for that.
0: Well, thank you.
2: You know the moment? Windows down, sun's out, and the perfect song hits? Yeah, that one. Reach over. Crank it.
3: Crank it up.

0: 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Max Lucado.
1: Fear, it seems, has taken a 100-year lease on the building next door and set up shop. Oversized and rude, unhealthy fear is unwilling to share the heart with happiness. Do you ever see the two together? Can one be happy and afraid at the same time? No. Fear herds us into a prison and slams the doors. Wouldn't it be great to walk out? What if faith was your default reaction to threat? Can you imagine a life with no fear? The Lord is my light and my salvation. Whom shall I fear? The Lord is the strength of my life. Of whom shall I be afraid?
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Hey, what's going on? I'm Christina. I just want to tell you this. I like this song. And that's really it. That's all I got to say. It's one of my favorites. We the Kingdom just doing what they do. Hey, love.

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0: Jamie in Georgia. What's up, girl?
1: I want to call and thank you.
0: Oh, okay.
1: I'm thanking you because you're allowing me and my sister to do something together, and we live thousands of miles apart.
0: Where does your sister live?
1: She lives in North Tonawanda, New York.
0: Oh, my gosh. That's great. So she listens to K-Love up in New York. You listen in Georgia.
1: Yes, that's right.
0: Oh, my goodness. What's your sister's name?
1: Julie.
0: Julie and Jamie. That's cute. So what do you want to say to Julie up in New York?
1: I love you, sissy. I love you, sissy.
0: Oh, that's so sweet. That's so sweet.
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1: Hey, K-Love, this is Brandon Lake, and this is the story behind the song, The Author.
2: So who am I? God, who am I?
1: It's so easy to be hard on yourself. And who are we to question the pen and the hand of the author? If his ways are so much higher, his thoughts are higher, and if you really think about it, there's nobody that loves us more than he does, then who am I to be hard on myself and to question the way he made me?
3: Literally, God saved my life. I was in a really dark place, and the only thing that I had was K-Love, and it encouraged me to read my Bible and get involved with my church and be a part of my community, which then just brought God into my life even more. It has allowed me to witness to other people. You make a huge impact. You know, I'm just riding down the road just praising God.
0: Share your story at klove.com. Still with us? Good choice. This is K-Love Music.

There are some things that just calm us down immediately. This is one of those things, one of those songs, actually. God, we are so thankful.

0: Hello, Cricket.
1: Thank you from Sweet Home, Alabama.
0: Alabama in the house.
1: We all love you. We all love all y'all.
0: Well, thank you. We appreciate it. From Sweet Home, Alabama.
1: Very good.
0: Thank you.
1: Yes,
0: thank you.
1: Ma'am.
0: I've been practicing for years.
1: Yes, it's awesome.
0: So, what's it like in Alabama? I've never been.
1: Well, if you come to Huntsville, we're also called Rocket City. It's like I'll give you a personal tour. We got lots to do. Mountain hiking, rivers, kayaking. We can walk on the Greenway or we can go to the Space Center, whatever you want to do.
0: Okay. Thank you, Cricket. Well, I'm going to have to put that on the list. Thanks for listening to K-Love all the way in
1: Sweet Home, Alabama.
2: You know the moment? Windows down, sun's out, and the perfect song hits? Yeah, that one. Go ahead, reach over, crank it.
3: Crank it up.

0: 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On Kayla.
1: Hi, K-Love. I'm Cece Winans with the message of my song, Worthy of It All.
2: You're worthy of it all.
1: This song, Worthy of It All, just puts it all in perspective.
2: You're worthy of it all.
1: He's worthy of all of our praise, all of our strength. The Bible instructs us to love him with all of our heart, soul, and mind. Why? Because he deserves nothing less. He is worthy of it all.
2: You deserve the glory.
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4: You ever been so hungry, you keep checking the pantry, the fridge, all the spots you might squirrel away food, just trying to find that perfect something to satisfy? To me, that's what Psalm 119 verse 103 talks about, where it says, "How sweet your words taste to me. They are sweeter than honey." Sometimes one verse can do what 100 opinions can't. It can steady you, remind you, feed something in you that's been running on empty. That is the real sweetness of the Word of God. I'm Carlos, and that's your verse of the day on K-Love.

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1: And that's how it should be. Paul, thank you for listening, man. 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

0: Christina, it's Michelle. I am calling about your grandmother's silver. So you talked about it last week.
1: Yes.
0: And what my relatives do is they use it as their everyday silver. You put it in the dishwasher and you just use it. And so I just loved that you were talking about it. And I thought, you know what? It doesn't have to stay in a box. You can pull it out and wash it and use it. And then she'll be with you every day.
1: Exactly. You're so right. Yeah, I did talk about that last week. Just how I was going through my kitchen cabinets and I pulled out a box of silverware that belonged to my grandmother, who I never got to meet. She passed away the year before I was born. I was named after her, though. Her name was Christine. I'm Christina. But yeah, she had this beautiful set of silverware, and my mom's always said, girl, just use it. So guess what, Michelle? Last night, I opened the box, I took out the silverware, washed it, and it's in my drawer now. I'm going to use this every day, and I just think it's a really sweet thing that I get to have that connection with my grandmother, who I never got to meet.
0: Yeah. Now, like, you know, I have mine too, and I need to do the same thing.
1: Yeah, Michelle, you get your silverware out that's sentimental to you. I got mine out. We're going to use this every day. No more keeping it in the box.
0: Okay. Thank you and bless you. Bye-bye.
1: Bye-bye.
2: You know the moment? Windows down,

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1: Hey, Kayla family, I'm John Reddick, and I want to tell you about my new song, Holding On. Praise God. A lot of times we're holding on to a lot of things, but the God that we serve is big enough and strong enough and cares about us. The God that we worship and serve is big enough to hold on to those things for us. I just want to encourage you, wherever you are in your journey, He's big enough to hold on to, and He's holding on to you.
2: I suffered a lot of trauma as a child to deal with some mental health issues because of that. And just one day I was flipping through the radio, found Kayla. It seems like every time I'm about to have a mental breakdown, there's just always a song that speaks to whatever I'm going through at that very moment. And it's helped me so much. And it's helped me grow closer to God and stay grounded in my faith. I get to worship Him and feel His Spirit.
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5: You ever been so hungry, you keep checking the pantry, the fridge, all the spots you might squirrel away food, just trying to find that perfect something to satisfy? To me, that's what Psalm 119 verse 103 talks about, where it says, "How sweet your words taste to me. They are sweeter than honey." Sometimes one verse can do what 100 opinions can't. It can steady you, remind you, feed something in you that's been running on empty. That is the real sweetness of the Word of God. I'm Carlos, and that's your verse of the day on K-Love.

I really do believe this. There's always some kind of movement happening when God is involved. And I'm just like, oh, I don't want to miss it, Jesus. You feel the same? Yeah. So, Lord, go ahead. Take it from here, please. I've

0: Christina, it's Michelle. I wanted to, one, say your presence on K-Love has been such a gift. Your heart for the Lord and your continual prayers and just the way you encourage us in our walk. I just wanted to say thank you.
1: Oh, Michelle, thank you. That is so, so sweet. I wish I could hug you right now. So please hug yourself for me.
0: We're hugging you right back.
1: Yes.
0: And right back to you. Thank you and bless you. Bye-bye.
1: Bye-bye.
2: It's been a long year. It almost took me down, I swear.

0: And I know I've put you through it. It's amazing that you can love me like I love me like I am.
1: Hey there, I'm Christina. Right now, Torin Wells on

0: Randy, what's going on, man?
1: Just heading home from coaching girls volleyball. Every night I get to listen to you.
0: Oh,
1: you're just so awesome.
0: Thank you, Randy.
1: You rock.
0: Thank you. Oh, my gosh. Where are you calling from? What state?
1: Oceanside, California.
0: Oh, California. Nice. That is so cool. And listen, I admire coaches, man. I loved my coaches in middle school, high school. Just the commitment you have to your team is just unmatched. And, you know, they look up to you. And you know, leaving an impression on their lives, not just for this time of their life, but for the rest of their lives. They will never forget. Coach Randy, thank you for what you do, man. Thank you for what you do.
1: Oh, I love it.
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3: Well, here's some advice. If you ever have to stand in place for a long period of time, resist the temptation to lock your knees. Every choir teacher or military leader knows that when you lock your knees, your circulation slows, and you can go from standing tall to passing out in a flash. Well, 1 Corinthians 10 has similar advice for our spiritual lives. It says, if you think you are standing strong, be careful not to fall. Maybe you let your guard down with an old temptation because it feels like ancient history. You just locked your knees. Or if you ever look at someone else's moral failure and say, that could never happen to me, well, you just locked your knees. If you say, I don't need to go to church because my faith is between me and God, you just locked your knees. When you don't sweat the small stuff, it can become big stuff. If you want to stand strong over the long haul, stay watchful, stay humble, and be careful not to fall.
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Hey, what's going on? I'm Christina. So if you have said, Jesus, I need you more times than you can count today, you ain't by yourself. Right there with you. Jesus, we need you. Yeah.

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1: 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But it's easy to get burned out and dry even in those places.
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5: 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I was just so thankful for the music. It reminded me

0: that while I was in my deepest, darkest hours, that I have hope through Jesus. That, I mean, I've lost everybody, my mom, my dad, my brother, but I know that I will see all of them again. And the music just reminds me every day that I'm not alone, even though I feel like I am. Jesus is with me, and he never leaves me.
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0: We didn't have much. And I remember we were eating a lot of 99-cent Burger King Whoppers.
1: All right, let me take you back a little bit. So I'm on the phone with my mom and dad last night, and my mom, Muzz, was like, Christina, remember, you know, when we first moved to Dallas and Burger King? So when we first moved, we had very limited funds. My brother and sister and I were kids, and we had to stay in a hotel for a couple of weeks. We didn't have a place to stay yet. There was a Burger King right next to the hotel we could walk to. And at that time, Whoppers were 99 cents. Baby, we had so many Whoppers. We had so many. But anyway, we were just reflecting on the goodness of God through Burger King.
2: Oh my God, that's right. Because we were right next door to the Whopper. Y'all could walk to the Whopper.
0: Yeah.
2: God strategically placed us there.
0: Yes, he did. He was like, they're going to need some really cheap food for five people. And so y'all going to stay in this hotel that's real close to these Whoppers that are 99 cents. The Whopper was the manna.
2: There you go.
3: You know the moment, windows down, sun's out, and the perfect song hits? Yeah, that one. Go ahead, reach over, crank it.
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1: Pain has a way of shaping how we see ourselves. A harsh word from years ago, a painful failure, a wound from someone we trusted. Over time, those experiences can begin to define us. But the gospel tells a better story. In Christ, your identity is not determined by what happened to you or even what you've done. Your identity is rooted in what Jesus has done for you. His sinless life, his atoning death on the cross, his resurrection. Because of him, you are loved beyond limits. Because of him, you are redeemed. Because of him, your past does not get the final word. Because of him, he does. God's voice speaks a stronger truth than the painful voices of your yesterday.
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2: You ever been so hungry, you keep checking the pantry, the fridge, all the spots you might squirrel away food, just trying to find that perfect something to satisfy? To me, that's what Psalm 119 verse 103 talks about, where it says, "How sweet your words taste to me. They are sweeter than honey." Sometimes one verse can do what 100 opinions can't. It can steady you, remind you, feed something in you that's been running on empty. That is the real sweetness of the Word of God. I'm Carlos, and that's your verse of the day on K-Love.

I feel a little embarrassed that this is still a thing in my world. Some tender spots, I'll say it that way. Some would call them insecurities, and that's really what they are. But when I think back to childhood and how my perspective was shifted because of bullies and different things that I experienced as a kid that shaped how I feel about myself, and I've carried it all these years, and in recent weeks has it come to the surface, and I'm like, oh man, I gotta deal with this. I don't wanna deal with this. Like, that's the thing, I don't wanna deal with it. But God is like, you gotta deal with it. And your tender spots, and you don't wanna talk to God about it, but He's saying, please do, please bring it to me. That's the only way we're gonna get through this together. You bring it to me again and again and again.

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You know, with us, it's stress and worry and like we're losing hair or we're sprouting gray hairs like I have been lately. But with Jesus, there's peace and there's salvation. Here's Elevation Worship. I Know a Name on K-Love.

0: Sometimes good is the enemy of the best. That was Tasha Layton. Meet me in the valley. I'm K-Love. I'm Monica, and I was having this conversation yesterday with a friend who is amazing. Mom of two little children, wife of a wonderful husband, CEO of a ministry, writing her own book. And she was telling me about how people were offering her sort of side projects that looked really good on paper. And we took them before God. We were praying on this phone conversation. And all of a sudden, like, we had chills because God gave me a vision of that side project for her. And it was of a huge, massive dumpster and trash being dumped all over a football field, which is part of the project. And I was like, what is even happening? And we were just praying through it. And we realized, or she realized, this is not what I'm supposed to be doing. I need to focus on what God has given me, not add more stuff. Because sometimes good is the enemy of the best.
1: 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And did you know we're lifting you up in prayer? 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
2: This is Zach Williams, and this is the story behind my new song, Wait For Me. I wrote this song during a time when I felt completely lost, trying to figure out everything on my own. And the more I tried, the harder the road got. One day I finally looked up and prayed, God, I need some direction. And what struck me was realizing He had never left. He was just there patiently waiting for me to turn around. The song is a reminder that even when we take the long way home, God still waits for us.

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2: You ever been so hungry, you keep checking the pantry, the fridge, all the spots you might squirrel away food, just trying to find that perfect something to satisfy? To me, that's what Psalm 119 verse 103 talks about, where it says, "How sweet your words taste to me. They are sweeter than honey." Sometimes one verse can do what 100 opinions can't. It can steady you, remind you, feed something in you that's been running on empty. That is the real sweetness of the Word of God. I'm Carlos, and that's your verse of the day on K-Love.

Whatever you're doing right now, however you're spending your Saturday, this song is kind of like sprinkles on top of a really good chocolate cake. Here's John Reddick, Holding On, I'm K-Love.

Thank goodness we're not all having a bad day on the same day. There's always going to be somebody, hopefully, in your friend circle that will help to lift you up and just remind you that God has you. You're going to be okay. Here's Andrew Rip with Jervis Campbell. Hold Me Up on K-Love.

She is doing a Christmas tour that is actually going to be at different points all over the country with her sisters. It's going to be off the hook. Cece Winans, here she is with Elevation Worship, Worthy of It All on K-Love.

0: If you are in a place right now where you have something going on, a trial, a situation, and you're like, I need people to pray, we've got you. That was Cece Winans, Elevation Worship, Worthy of It All on K-Love. I'm Monica. I know how you feel. Recently, I've been going through that with my mom and just a serious health battle. And what's been wonderful is knowing that I can go to K-Love.com or the K-Love app, and I can ask the K-Love prayer family, which I have, by the way, to pray for my mom. And I can get specific, you know, I want for healing. There are also a ton of different categories: anxiety, grief, marriage, relationships, all kinds of things, salvation. You pick the topic, whether or not you want to be anonymous or let everybody know your first name, where you're from or not. And then folks from all over the world will be praying for you because we have a huge, massive K-Love prayer family. So if you want to be a part of that, please, you're invited. 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
1: Reach over. 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

0: 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Levi Lusco.
1: How can you know if you really love God? Well, 1 John chapter 4 says, he who does not love does not know God, for God is love. I flew next to a very famous actor for 2.5 hours at one point. Now for me, I remember just about everything. I remember what he was wearing. I remember trying not to stare. I remember just being very aware of him there for the whole flight. But if you were to ask him, do you remember Levi from that flight all those years ago? He wouldn't have any idea what you're talking about. The reality is I don't know him. That's why we never text. That's why we never call. That's why we never hang out. You can prove from my life that I'm not his friend. Here's the question for us all to ask. Is there proof in my life that I know God? Because if God is love and we know him, the proof will be love in our lives. What I'm saying is that if there's not love in your life, there's not proof that Jesus lives in your heart.
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